0: probably think we're all humans. We're real. We're not. This is artificial intelligence.
1: Yeah, right. AI must be so dumb. Oh, let's check the weather. Weather. Come on. Shut up. Give me the weather.
2: A thunderstorm early this evening. Currently 83 degrees in Miami. Here is your Atmos weather report for Saturday, the 3rd day of October. I'm Charles Dixon for Atmos Weather on WRMI. Partly cloudy in Miami, and good evening to listeners in Houston. Mostly cloudy, 86 degree temperatures for you. 59 and mostly clear in Detroit. Clear, currently 64 in New York City. In Los Angeles, sunny, 98 degree temperatures for you. Finally, the Music City forecast for Nashville, Tennessee, cloudy and 69 degree temps for you. In Miami, getting down to 81 overnight tonight. Sunday's high will be in the upper 80s, humid, an afternoon thunderstorm or two. Temperatures in the upper 80s on Monday. For Atmos Weather, I'm Charles Dixon. 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

I've been talking about R&L Electronics for a good while, and you've heard me go on and on about Roger and the crew at R&L. When you call there, you get answers. 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The people answering the phone are knowledgeable folks. They carry everything. 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I mean, they've got everything ham radio. 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

0: Wonderful song. This is the 1970s. They did not have all the amazing synthesizers and things we have now. It's kind of primitive ones, actually, but made some great music with it. Stevie Wonder, Superstition, WRMR.
1: 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I'd like to put all my local repeaters in, but my goodness, that's such a task. You know, you got to enter this and then hit enter. 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
0: Now, speaking of UFOs, were we speaking of USOs? UFOs?
2: Yes, you were.
0: Okay, well then, let's continue that thing. The Carpenters did this song. Very unusual.
3: 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And right now in our All Request line, I've got Mike Ledgerwood on the phone. Hey, babe, what would you like to hear? Hey, babe, I'm sorry, I can't hear you too well. You're going to have to speak a little closer into the phone. Okay, babe, what would you like to hear again?
4: We are observing your Earth.
3: Hey, Mike, I'm sorry, babe, but that's not on our playlist. And by the way, you sound great over the phone. Anyway, if you give us your request, we'll be glad to play it for you, babe. So let's hear it.
4: We are observing your Earth.
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0: 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This is the Carpenters calling occupants of interplanetary craft because they know something we don't know. Was that song written for our time right now? I don't know. I'm Steve Butter, WRMI.
1: 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Folks, I want to talk to you for just a minute about the main trading company. The proprietor, Richard Lenore. 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If you go up to the website, you're going to see amateur radio. You're going to see new open box demos. 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I mean, it's all up here. He's got radios. Of course, he carries Elenco, Kenwood, ICOM, Yaesu, MFJ. 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

And that is David Essex. Rock on. All right, we've been playing all these kind of medium tempo sort of rock and roll songs, including the Carpenters and so on. You don't mind if I turn it up one little notch, like just one little notch of

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from the legendary Ted Randall Memorial Studio, you're hearing The Legends. WRNI. I'm just sitting around here cruising along. We got some really great weather in the U.S., although there is a pretty good chance of some pretty soaking rain in the southeast. If you're listening tonight, you're going to want to know about that. 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
0: Days of the Phil Spector Wallace sound from the 60s. Here's The Crystals. Then He Kissed Me on The Big One.

Harkening back to when television sets were big, huge, clunky things with two knobs on them. It was the on-off volume knob and the big, clunky channel knob. And you switched it to a channel and you got a show. Man, those were the days. Crystals and old Phil Spector production of Then He Kissed Me. Doing requests tonight. We always do them in groups of two. Here's the first one. Some things never change. We're still playing them. Here's another instant request.

0: Air Force One, plus honky bonk women and TikTok taken. I'm Grant Marshall, 2020 News. Real news, real stories, real fun. Hair trigger. A hairy hassle becomes a barracks blow-up in Washington, D.C. Cops say two National Guard troops tangled over regulation-ready dues until one allegedly flipped his lid, clicked his holster, and drew a gun. The 21-year-old guardsman now faces a pair of felonies after the follicle-fueled fiasco. Talk about a crew cut with a dishonorable discharge. And that's splitting hairs. Fender bender, don't stink and drive. A Florida fireball believed to have barreled blotto into a parked car caught the curiosity of cops who claim sideways was stinko and couldn't stand up straight. Then the driver in the parked car says she got the punch and studi treatment when crash test rummy supposedly smacked her in the puss post peril. When booze cruise realized she was going with the boys in blue, she sobbed, "I thought we were all friends, where everyone knows your shame." Time has gone today. A Miami woman allegedly turned flirting into a five-fingered timepiece takeover, targeting three men and their tickers. Cops say one victim let her handle his Bell & Ross Minute Tourbillon, a high-end titanium mechanical wristwatch valued at over $170,000, then later blacked out and woke up minus the wrist candy and credit cards. Two more men reportedly lost Rolexes. Apparently in Miami, time doesn't fly, it gets lifted. She may have had expensive taste, but her timing stunk. And that's what's happening. I'm Grant Marshall, 2020 News.
1: A thunderstorm early this evening, currently 82 degrees in Miami. Here's your Atmos Weather Report for Saturday, the third day of October. I'm Erica Walters for Atmos Weather on WRMI. Mostly cloudy in Miami, and good evening to listeners in Houston, mostly clear, 86 degree temperatures for you. 58 and clear in Detroit. Mostly clear, currently 62 in New York City. In Los Angeles, sunny, 94 degree temperatures for you. Finally, the Music City, forecast for Nashville, Tennessee, cloudy and 69 degree temps for you. In Miami, getting down to 81 overnight tonight, Sunday's high will be in the upper 80s, humid, an afternoon thunderstorm or two. Temperatures in the upper 80s on Monday. For Atmos Weather, I'm Erica Walters. Have a great evening.
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4: 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I'd like to put all my local repeaters in, but my goodness, that's such a task. You know, you got to enter this and then hit enter. 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

0: Quest tonight. WRMI Legends and Jeff Lawrence with you on Hanging Around. Saturday night, Sunday morning, Bill Kleinschmidt's having a birthday week. And those of you who are getting ready to attend the parade tomorrow, please be aware that the cops are going to shut the whole street's going to be shut down. So you can't, you're not going to be able to park on the street, but you can park on these side streets and bring your coolers and your lawn chair for the Bill Kleinschmidt birthday parade that'll be happening tomorrow.
1: In 1977, Hungary was still a communist country, far behind the Iron Curtain. Nevertheless, God used Billy Graham to bring the hope of Jesus to the people of Hungary.
2: We had several thousand people at that first service in the open air outside of Budapest. And when I got through preaching, I heard all these clicks going on. And I turned to my wife, I said, are they gnashing their teeth? And she said, no, those are tape recorders. Everybody's got a tape recorder.
1: They were recording his message to send to friends and family throughout Eastern Europe, an area where people desperately needed the hope of Jesus.
2: And it was an amazing thing to me in Budapest that you could go to the bookstores and buy my sermons. They put them in book form. God is doing some strange and wonderful and thrilling things throughout the world.
1: And God will do something wonderful and thrilling in your life too. First, surrender it to Jesus. Go to findpeacewithgod.net. From the Billy Graham Evangelistic Association.
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1: Did you hear the show on Tuesday night that Dave Mason did? 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Every so often he'll come up with something interesting. This past week he did the tribute to the songs that had a harmonica in them. Oh, yes, great harmonica trivia. Stuff you can use at a bar on trivia night, I'm sure. Dave Mason, what a great jock, a great friend, too. Check him out Tuesday nights, 9 o'clock Eastern, here on the frequencies of Radio Miami International.

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0: 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At midnight, we switch frequencies to 75-70. A gentle reminder will come your way just a little before midnight Eastern. Yeah.

navigating through a sea of screamers and dreamers, preachers and politicians. 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

0: Godfather's soul, James Brown. WRMI Legends and Jeff Lawrence, Saturday morning, rolling along with you on a weekend, playing the great stuff and a great song coming up for you from Zach Williams and Thomas Rhett. It's coming next.
1: This is Scoop Walker and Grill 'em for God. Today we're at the house of Pastor Bob, leader of one of the fastest growing churches in this area.
2: Oh, thank you, Scoop. That's Ben.
1: Right. So tell me, Bill, just where is your church?
2: Well, Sarah lives two blocks over. Bob's family lives by the highway. And
1: I don't mean where do the people live, but where is your church?
2: Well, Scoop, I'm telling you, Gladys has an apartment.
1: No, the church, the tall building with the steeple, the rows of pews, and the large organ.
2: Now, the disciples didn't have any of those.
1: But where do you meet?
2: Oh, here.
1: But this is a house. There's no stained glass windows.
2: Now, the Bible says that we should meet together to encourage one another. It doesn't matter what kind of building or where you meet, as long as you worship together.
1: I see. So are there any problems meeting in a house?
2: Oh, just setting up the folding chairs.
1: Aha! Folding chairs! You heard it here first,
2: Scoop.
1: Folks! A church in crisis!
2: Not that big a problem.
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0: 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It'll open up tens of thousands of titles. Pick the one you want and we'll play it as soon as we can. Like this instant request.

0: is Jim Edwards with a message about strength from the book of Exodus, chapter 15. The Lord is my strength and my song, and he has become my salvation. This is my God, and I will praise him, my Father's God, and I will exalt him.
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1: 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Jeff Lawrence with BTO starting out in the big one.

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Hey, we ain't mad at you. You're on the Beam with WRMI Legends. I was telling you about some of the guys around here take themes, and you know, a lot of times with me, it's a food theme. Dan Collins had the TV themes this past week. It was really terrific. What a great, great show, and what a nice man too. Check him out. It's Dan the Music Man. He's on Thursday nights, 9 o'clock, right here on the frequencies, Radio Miami International.

would you feel if some evening you turned on WRMI Legends on 5050 or 9455 and we weren't there? Yeah, we wouldn't like it either. But to be very honest, this is not a free service, especially for us. 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

0: Air Force One, plus honky bonk women and TikTok taken. I'm Grant Marshall, 2020 news, real stories, real fun. Hair trigger. A hairy hassle becomes a barracks blow-up in Washington, D.C. Cops say two National Guard troops tangled over regulation-ready dues until one allegedly flipped his lid, clicked his holster, and drew a gun. The 21-year-old guardsman now faces a pair of felonies after the follicle-fueled fiasco. Talk about a crew cut with a dishonorable discharge. And that's splitting hairs. Fender bender, don't stink and drive. A Florida fireball believed to have barreled blotto into a parked car caught the curiosity of cops who claim sideways was stinko and couldn't stand up straight. Then the driver in the parked car says she got the punch and stooty treatment when crash test rummy supposedly smacked her in the puss post peril. When booze crews realized she was going with the boys in blue, she sobbed, "I thought we were all friends, where everyone knows your shame." Time has gone today. A Miami woman allegedly turned flirting into a five-fingered timepiece takeover, targeting three men and their tickers. Cops say one victim let her handle his Bell & Ross Minute Tourbillon, a high-end titanium mechanical wristwatch valued at over $170,000, then later blacked out and woke up minus the wrist candy and credit cards. Two more men reportedly lost Rolexes. Apparently in Miami, time doesn't fly, it gets lifted. She may have had expensive taste, but her timing stunk. And that's what's happening. I'm Grant Marshall, 2020 News.
1: A thunderstorm early this evening, currently 83 degrees in Miami. Here is your Atmos weather report for Saturday, the 3rd day of October. I'm Charles Dixon for Atmos Weather on WRMI. Mostly cloudy in Miami, and good evening to listeners in Houston. Cloudy, 84 degree temperatures for you. 55 and clear in Detroit. Mostly clear, currently 60 in New York City. In Los Angeles, sunny, 94 degree temperatures for you. Finally, the Music City forecast for Nashville, Tennessee, mostly cloudy and 69 degree temps for you. In Miami, getting down to 81 overnight tonight, Sunday's high will be in the upper 80s, humid, an afternoon thunderstorm or two, temperatures in the upper 80s on Monday. For Atmos Weather, I'm Charles Dixon. 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

0: WRMI. Jeff Lawrence along with you and your request tonight. Thank you for that one. A good one from America. And a lot going on tonight. 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
1: The Bible teaches that this life is short and that we can never know when the moment of death will come. Therefore, we should be prepared at all times to meet death face to face.
2: But how do you prepare for death? Billy Graham says preparation begins with knowing God.
1: The Bible teaches the God of peace, which brought from the dead the Lord Jesus, is our God. The early Christians preached it. 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
2: 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We're the Billy Graham Evangelistic Association.

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I'm not going to play it tonight. I won't put you through that. But here's one of her hits. Oh, you.

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1: 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But they're not stupid anymore. The older I get, the more I appreciate this stuff. Bert Kempfer did a great, great version of this. Check the arrangement out on the Glenn Miller hit In the Mood. 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

makes you want to get up and change the channel, doesn't it? I'm sorry. I saw that in the lineup, and it's like, you know, I haven't played that in a long time. That's the Glenn Miller composition redone from Bert Kempfert, a German man. And in the mood. Anyway, that was... thanks for indulging me. I'm Jeff, and we're playing this on 100,000 watts. It's a big old radio sandbox. 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

0: go pick up the pieces. I'm Jeff. We've got some great stuff coming up for you. Good song with a great message. Stick around for it. It's coming up next.
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0: 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Yeah, I think everybody does this at least once or twice a day. Talk to God. Whoever your higher power is, it's all you need to do is talk. Doesn't necessarily have to be a constructive prayer. 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

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Here's another now.

Hi, Jeff Lawrence again for ICOM America. Ham radio, it's supposed to be fun, right? Well, now I've figured out how to make it really fun. Recently, I've really gotten into POTA, Parks on the Air. Oh, it's a ball to do. And it's usually done with QRP, which is really low wattage. Rhea was telling me, yeah, it's a bit of a challenge, but that's what's fun about it. POTA, Parks on the Air, or SOTA, Summits on the Air. This is a way for you to get out and enjoy the great outdoors and still bring your ham radio with you. So I got intrigued and went ahead and purchased one myself. I went ahead and picked up an IC705. This little rig is absolutely cool as anything. And depending upon the band and your mode, it'll go up to 10 watts output wherever you happen to be. And that's with a simple little battery. It'll run 80 meters all the way up to the VH and UHF frequencies. It's incredible. All modes too. 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But you're going to love this thing. It is a fun unit, and you can take it anywhere you go. 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Some things never change. We're still playing them. Here's another instant request.

0: Hi, this is Jim Edwards with thoughts on assurance from 1 John chapter 5, verse 12. He who has the Son has a life. He who does not have the Son of God does not have the life. These things I've written to you who believe in the name of the Son of God, that you may know that you have eternal life, and that you may continue to believe in the name of the Son of God.
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1: 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Jeff Lawrence is the name on this end. 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

WRMI Legends. Hi, it's Jeff with you, hanging around here with Billy Joel there, telling her about it and telling you about battle-tested coffee. 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

0: Air Force One, plus honky bonk women and TikTok taken. I'm Grant Marshall, 2020 News. Real news, real stories, real fun. Hair trigger. A hairy hassle becomes a barracks blow-up in Washington, D.C. Cops say two National Guard troops tangled over regulation-ready dues until one allegedly flipped his lid, clicked his holster, and drew a gun. The 21-year-old guardsman now faces a pair of felonies after the follicle-fueled fiasco. Talk about a crew cut with a dishonorable discharge. And that's splitting hairs. Fender bender, don't stink and drive. A Florida fireball believed to have barreled blotto into a parked car caught the curiosity of cops who claim sideways was stinko and couldn't stand up straight. Then the driver in the parked car says she got the punch and studi treatment when crash test rummy supposedly smacked her in the puss post peril. When booze crews realized she was going with the boys in blue, she sobbed, "I thought we were all friends, where everyone knows your shame." Time has gone today. A Miami woman allegedly turned flirting into a five-fingered timepiece takeover, targeting three men and their tickers. Cops say one victim let her handle his Bell & Ross Minute Tourbillon, a high-end titanium mechanical wristwatch valued at over $170,000, then later blacked out and woke up minus the wrist candy and credit cards. Two more men reportedly lost Rolexes. Apparently in Miami, time doesn't fly, it gets lifted. She may have had expensive taste, but her timing stunk. And that's what's happening. I'm Grant Marshall, 2020 News.
1: A thunderstorm early this evening, currently 84 degrees in Miami. Here's your Atmos weather report for Saturday, the third day of October. I'm Erica Walters for Atmos Weather on WRMI. Partly cloudy in Miami, and good evening to listeners in Houston. Mostly cloudy, 84 degree temperatures for you. 54 and clear in Detroit. Mostly clear, currently 59 in New York City. In Los Angeles, mostly clear, 88 degree temperatures for you. Finally, the Music City, forecast for Nashville, Tennessee, cloudy and 68 degree temps for you. In Miami, getting down to 81 overnight tonight, Sunday's high will be in the upper 80s, humid, an afternoon thunderstorm or two. Temperatures in the upper 80s on Monday. For Atmos Weather, I'm Erica Walters. 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
3: 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I'd like to put all my local repeaters in, but my goodness, that's such a task. You know, you got to enter this and then hit enter, and then you got to, you know what I'm talking about on an HT? 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

0: WRMI legends and requests. That's Bobby Hebb's Sonny from the, 1966, 67? What a great song. Huge hit for him. Speaking of huge hits from the 60s, I've got Paul Revere and the Raiders queued up. Stick around for it.
1: You and I have access to more information than anybody in history.
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1: 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And we see the moral depravity on so much of our entertainment. What causes it? Jesus said, the heart. He said, but those things which proceed out of the mouth come forth from the heart, and they defile a person.
2: It's called sin, and we're all guilty. But God is willing to forgive you of all your sins if you surrender your life to His Son, Jesus Christ. 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And it's from the Billy Graham Evangelistic Association.
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shooting around shortwave for one of the first times in a long time and finding out all the weird. There's a lot of weird stuff on shortwave radio, and we're just kind of we're an island all by ourselves with the retro top 40 and the good news and all that. So it's kind of fun to have you listening to us tonight on shortwave. I hope you're enjoying it. WRMI Legends is who we are. We broadcast from the United States of America, and we play the hits along with this one from Tommy James and the Shondells.

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1: When Lou Gramm was in Foreigner, he had a lot of frantic songs and he had a couple of great slow songs as too. But when he went off on his own, he went more melodic and kind of lead that direction. It's a big hit for Lou Gramm. 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

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This guy is actually selling out huge theaters. As soon as his name comes up, people are online and they're buying tickets like crazy in places like Shipshawana, Indiana, Van Wert, Ohio. Ringo Starr is still selling them out as one of the last remaining Beatles that is still performing a lot. And he is, man. He's putting a lot of miles on his sneakers. Ringo Starr.

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It opens up 22,000 songs. Put a check mark next to the one you want to hear. It goes in the stack and we play

0: 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Rock Me Gently from Andy Kim.
1: Hey, guy. What's with the crew cut, huh?
2: Didn't you hear the shepherd? Today's the day we get sheared.
1: Sheared?
2: Yeah.
1: I can't get sheared. It's almost winter. I'll freeze. Besides, I hate stubby underarms.
2: Oh, come on. Our shepherd's got a good shelter for us.
1: Oh, I hate winter. It's always wet and cold, and I always get mud in between my hooves.
2: Why are you worrying about winter?
1: Yeah, right. Why am I worried about winter? We're not going to live to see it anyway. Have you noticed how thin the grass is getting around here? We're probably going to run out of food.
2: Will you stop worrying? You know every winter the shepherd takes us to the lower pasture where the grass is green and tall?
1: Yeah, where the creek runs through and the grass grows up to our chin and the wolves watch our every move.
2: Oh, you're not going to worry about wolves, are you?
1: Oh, easy for you to say, Mr. 20 pounds underweight.
2: The shepherd has been taking care of us for years. Can't you trust him by now?
3: 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Another message from Lifeline Productions, the comic strip of radio at lifelinepro.com.
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Jupiter does you big time. On Monday nights, check out the likes of Jeff Clark. He's on at 9 o'clock Eastern. He's a great jock, and you're going to love him. He's on the frequencies of Radio Miami International, Monday nights.

0: This is Jim Edwards with thoughts on assurance from the book of Job, chapter 19, verse 25. For I know that my Redeemer lives, and he shall stand at last on the earth. And after my skin is destroyed, this I know, that in my flesh I shall see God, whom I shall see for myself, and my eyes shall behold, and not another. How my heart yearns within me.
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There's a guy who was the member of the Statler Brothers, Jimmy Fortune. Boy, does he do a job on this song. If you ever see a group called Brothers of the Heart that are going to be playing in a theater near you, grab tickets as quick as you can and listen to him do his version of this song for the Eagles. Desperado on the big one.

just hanging here, playing your requests at WRMILegends.com and hanging around here with you. Loving that you're listening tonight. We've got the 2 hours left pretty much till 2 o'clock Eastern is when we go. And here's one by request. I want to thank Victoria Beach in Nova Scotia for their request on this one. You're listening tonight. Thank you so much. For Rod Stewart's You Wear It Well on WRMI Legends.

0: WRMI Legends and Rod Stewart there. We got requests. Oh, thank you, Victoria Beach, again for that one. I forgot that last hour. I hope you're still able to hear us. If not, you're listening online. Let's do two right now. Keep listening, and we'll tell you how to get your favorite song on right away.
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2: I told the witch doctor I was in love with you. I told the witch doctor I was.

0: Force One, plus honky bonk women and TikTok taken. I'm Grant Marshall, 2020 news, real stories, real fun. Hair trigger, a hairy hassle becomes a barracks blow-up in Washington, D.C. Cops say two National Guard troops tangled over regulation-ready dues until one allegedly flipped his lid, clicked his holster, and drew a gun. The 21-year-old guardsman now faces a pair of felonies after the follicle-fueled fiasco. Talk about a crew cut with a dishonorable discharge, and that's splitting hairs. Fender bender, don't stink and drive. A Florida fireball believed to have barreled blotto into a parked car caught the curiosity of cops who claim sideways was stinko and couldn't stand up straight. Then the driver in the parked car says she got the punch and studi treatment when crash test rummy supposedly smacked her in the puss post peril. When booze crews realized she was going with the boys in blue, she sobbed, "I thought we were all friends, where everyone knows your shame." Time has gone today. A Miami woman allegedly turned flirting into a five-fingered timepiece takeover, targeting three men and their tickers. Cops say one victim let her handle his Bell & Ross Minute Tourbillon, a high-end titanium mechanical wristwatch valued at over $170,000, then later blacked out and woke up minus the wrist candy and credit cards. Two more men reportedly lost Rolexes. Apparently in Miami, time doesn't fly, it gets lifted. She may have had expensive taste, but her timing stunk. And that's what's happening. I'm Grant Marshall, 2020 News.
1: A thunderstorm early this evening, currently 84 degrees in Miami. Here is your Atmos weather report for Saturday, the 3rd day of October. I'm Charles Dixon for Atmos Weather on WRMI. Partly cloudy in Miami, and good evening to listeners in Houston. Mostly cloudy, 82 degree temperatures for you. 53 and mostly clear in Detroit. Mostly clear, currently 58 in New York City. In Los Angeles, mostly clear, 85 degree temperatures for you. Finally, the Music City forecast for Nashville, Tennessee, cloudy and 67 degree temps for you. In Miami, getting down to 81 overnight tonight. Sunday's high will be in the upper 80s, humid, an afternoon thunderstorm or two. Temperatures in the upper 80s on Monday. For Atmos Weather, I'm Charles Dixon. Have a wonderful evening.
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1: Is there such a relationship with Jesus Christ and a knowledge that if you died at this moment, you would go to heaven?
0: What is your answer?
1: You say, well, Billy, I'm a member of the church. I've been confirmed. I take all the sacraments, so I've obeyed all the ordinances of my church. I've tried to do my best. But really, down deep in your heart, you haven't really experienced Christ in total commitment. He may be your Savior, but He hasn't yet become your Lord. Because Lord and Savior must go together. The Lord Jesus Christ. Lord means King. He's on the throne of your life, in every area of your life.
0: We'd like to help you make Jesus both the Lord and Savior of your life. 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We're the Billy Graham Evangelistic Association.
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Hey, we ain't mad at you. 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Why, here's a retread of an old Coaster song, Bad

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0: Yes, Rhea is a legend, and we love her on Sunday nights. Check her out. Jeff Lawrence on you with Johnny.

0: Hi, Jeff Lawrence again for ICOM America. Ham radio, it's supposed to be fun, right? Well, now I've figured out how to make it really fun. Recently, I've really gotten into POTA, Parks on the Air. Oh, it's a ball to do. And it's usually done with QRP, which is really low wattage. Rhea was telling me, yeah, it's a bit of a challenge, but that's what's fun about it. POTA, Parks on the Air, or SOTA, Summits on the Air. This is a way for you to get out and enjoy the great outdoors and still bring your ham radio with you. So I got intrigued and went ahead and purchased one myself. I went ahead and picked up an IC705. This little rig is absolutely cool as anything. 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And that's with a simple little battery. It'll run 80 meters all the way up to the VH and UHF frequencies. It's incredible. All modes too. 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
0: I so hated this record when it first came out. I rolled so many chairs over it, they kept bringing new copies in. I get it. But now it's kind of growing on me after all these decades. Little Willie, here's the sweet

0: Broadcasting from the opulent campus of Radio Miami International, we're doing a show for you from the USA. Transmitters in Florida, right off the big old Lake Okeechobee, and glad you're along with us tonight. Thank you so much for doing it. This is, and the fun thing about this is we're real people. We're not AI. So much stuff is AI all of a sudden. I'm seeing it on Facebook. Everybody seems to be using AI for their little images and memes and all that stuff. It's getting old, you know. It's just the nice thing around here is that we're kind of a throwback. Most of us have worked in this business for a long time, and it's nice to be able to be here with you as a live human being able to speak with you and talk with you, communicate with you on Facebook and all that. It's always great. Speaking of Facebook, you can get approved and get on with us like right now. I've got my phone here. I can get you instantly approved and we can get you hooked up. 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When you see that, ask to be a member. Right away, I'll get you approved and we can get on here with it. Well over 2,500 people that are listeners and aficionados of shortwave radio. We'd love to have you along on Facebook. Stick around for something from Caleb and Kelsey, an old classic, This Little Light of Mine. 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
1: If you get this final question right, you secure your place in heaven. 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
3: Boy, I'd like to use one of my helplines. 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
4: 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The Bible says we are saved by grace through faith. 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

0: over. Now it's done.
1: Sheesh.
0: Holly's going to need to fix that. I was listening to it, and it's like, song's over. All of a sudden, it came back. Oh, I love live radio. I'm calling. I'm going to speak to the union shop steward.
2: Some things never change. We're still playing them. Here's another instant request.
0: I don't lie, that was weird. Song, I'm sure was over with. And it all of a sudden came back again. And then it started another song. I don't know. I miss the old days when you could just put a needle on the record and

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Bill has set up a little former photomat booth near the Kmart, and he'll take donations there, all right? Okay.

0: This is Jim Edwards with a message about hope from the book of Deuteronomy, chapter 20. For the Lord your God is he who goes with you to fight for you against your enemies, to give you the victory.
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1: It's 1 o'clock Eastern, and that's Horizon and Tennis Time. Jeff Lawrence with our

From the legendary Bill Garfield Studio, you're hearing the legends. WRNI. Looking at the web camera, apparently they've taken all the debris and cleaned it up from the Bill Kleinschmidt birthday parade. Hope you had a great time. There's a lot of streamers and a lot of confetti there they had to clean up. I'm sure the bill would come to Bill for that work.

believe it or not, that song was recorded on a Wolensack tape recorder in a guy's garage. Gary U.S. Bonds there. Name of the song is Quarter to Three. Jeff Lawrence with you on here. Lots of requests still in the stack. Let's get to them. Remember those big jukeboxes they used to have in the diners and soda shops? We're like a really big jukebox with 100,000 watts of power. You've chosen your favorites from the Selectomatic, and here's another instant request right now.

0: Air Force One, plus honky bonk women and TikTok taken. I'm Grant Marshall, 2020 news, real stories, real fun. Hair trigger, a hairy hassle becomes a barracks blow-up in Washington, D.C. Cops say two National Guard troops tangled over regulation-ready dues until one allegedly flipped his lid, clicked his holster, and drew a gun. The 21-year-old guardsman now faces a pair of felonies after the follicle-fueled fiasco. Talk about a crew cut with a dishonorable discharge. And that's splitting hairs. Fender bender, don't stink and drive. A Florida fireball believed to have barreled blotto into a parked car caught the curiosity of cops who claim sideways was stinko and couldn't stand up straight. Then the driver in the parked car says she got the punch and studi treatment when crash test rummy supposedly smacked her in the puss post peril. When booze crews realized she was going with the boys in blue, she sobbed, "I thought we were all friends, where everyone knows your shame." Time has gone today. A Miami woman allegedly turned flirting into a five-fingered timepiece takeover, targeting three men and their tickers. Cops say one victim let her handle his Bell & Ross Minute Tourbillon, a high-end titanium mechanical wristwatch valued at over $170,000, then later blacked out and woke up minus the wrist candy and credit cards. Two more men reportedly lost Rolexes. Apparently in Miami, time doesn't fly, it gets lifted. She may have had expensive taste, but her timing stunk. And that's what's happening. I'm Grant Marshall, 2020 News.
1: Thunderstorms in the area this afternoon and evening, currently 83 degrees in Miami. Here's your Atmos Weather Report for Saturday, the third day of October. I'm Erica Walters for Atmos Weather on WRMI. Here in Detroit, mostly clear, currently 59 in New York City. In Los Angeles, mostly clear, 87 degree temperatures for you. Finally, the Music City, forecast for Nashville, Tennessee, mostly cloudy and 67 degree temps for you. In Miami, getting down to 81 overnight tonight, Sunday's high will be in the upper 80s, humid, an afternoon thunderstorm or two. Temperatures in the upper 80s on Monday. For Atmos Weather, I'm Erica Walters. Have a great evening.
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0: Every time I hear that song, and the name of the song is Hit the Road, Jack. But for some reason, I keep hearing the word Rojack, like it's some sort of thing that'll grow hair.
1: There seems to be no pity and no mercy from the clock. Racing from engagement to engagement, fitting this in with that, giving 5 minutes here and 15 minutes there. Yes, time haunts us all.
2: Billy Graham says the start of a new year provides a unique opportunity.
1: We look back over the failures, the mistakes, the missed opportunities, and vow that we will make better use of our time during the new year. Most of us never live up to our New Year's resolutions. Moses, in great humility, said, "So, Lord, teach us to number our days." In eternity's scale of values, that day is lost, which has no word of praise, no prayer of thanks, and no contact with God. Take time this year to get better acquainted with Christ.
2: 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That's 855-255-PRAY. We're the Billy Graham Evangelistic Association.

Chris Norman. What happened to Chris Norman? WRMI Legends, Jeff Lawrence. Chris Norman, I think he's working at the Rathskeller Lounge at the Red Roof Inn. I don't know. He's really making a splash for himself these days. I wonder what happened. I'll have to check that out, I guess. Let me tell you a little bit about some barbecue sauce, because, you know, barbecue sauce season, everybody says, well, it's getting cold, we'll stop barbecuing. Nay, nay, I say. You want some really great recipes, you can email me, jeff@wrmilegends.com, and I'll send them to you. We made macaroni and cheese with barbecue sauce and sausage. Oh, is it good? Barbecue sauce goes on a lot of things. We even made a pasta sauce, a spaghetti sauce with meatballs and barbecue sauce. Really good. Now, one of the things you're going to want to do is get that 15% discount, and I'm going to tell you how to do it. 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Four varieties of sauce. 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

0: 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You can't lose with the Gus stuff I use. I can't tell you how much I love this song from Elvis. Here's Moody Blues.
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1: Hey, you want a Vegemite sandwich? You can have mine. In fact, you can have all of them in the box here. I'll send the whole box to

0: WRLI Legends, I am Jeff with you on here. I was just thinking about Vegemite. Ooh, Vegemite. Blech. Horrible. But you know what? The Australians can't stand pickled eggs either, so I guess it's all a cultural difference in tastes, I suppose. Dolly Parton did a great duet with Lainey Wilson. I'm going to play that for you next, so stick around for it.
1: And now, sports highlights. Here's the only offensive play from today's game, the Super Bowl champions versus the one-man team, Macho Man Bob Miller.
2: And here's the kickoff. Bob takes the ball at the 20. It looks like he's trying to cut to the outside. No, he's running for his life, and oh!
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1: Bob is doing fine in intensive care. Baseball highlights after this message.
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Some things never change. We're still playing them. 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

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We're talking about Vegemite and pickled eggs. If you missed that whole conversation, intelligence and enlightenment. It's because it takes every different type of folk to kind of make this world go around. Robert Parker made it right with this song called Every Kind of People. It's playing now on WRMI Legends.

Legends. It's Jeff Lawrence with 100,000 watts on the radio station that you're listening to right now. We're squeezing those watts out, just like a big old tube of watt toothpaste. It's Steve Miller there. Jeff Lawrence here. Got one from Eric Clapton. He just recently had a huge guitar gathering in Austin, Texas. It was a two-day deal with all these virtuoso guitar players. Everybody loved it. There were 12,000 people in the arena, and he did a free streaming thing so you could watch it on television. There were 19 million people watching this thing, and people have already sold the thing out for next year. Eric Clapton's Wonderful Tonight is standing by. Hang around.

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1: 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You have the right to receive Christ into your heart. He will give a new peace and a new joy.
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2: Hi, this is Jim Edwards with a message about strength from the Bible's book of Deuteronomy. Be strong and courageous. 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He will not leave you or forsake you.
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1: Is she really going out with him?
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0: Air Force One, plus honky bonk women and TikTok taken. I'm Grant Marshall, 2020 News. Real news, real stories, real fun. Hair trigger. A hairy hassle becomes a barracks blow-up in Washington, D.C. Cops say two National Guard troops tangled over regulation-ready dues until one allegedly flipped his lid, clicked his holster, and drew a gun. The 21-year-old guardsman now faces a pair of felonies after the follicle-fueled fiasco. Talk about a crew cut with a dishonorable discharge. And that's splitting hairs. Fender bender, don't stink and drive. A Florida fireball believed to have barreled blotto into a parked car caught the curiosity of cops who claim sideways was stinko and couldn't stand up straight. Then the driver in the parked car says she got the punch and studi treatment when crash test rummy supposedly smacked her in the puss post peril. When booze crews realized she was going with the boys in blue, she sobbed, "I thought we were all friends, where everyone knows your shame." Time has gone today. A Miami woman allegedly turned flirting into a five-fingered timepiece takeover, targeting three men and their tickers. Cops say one victim let her handle his Bell & Ross Minute Tourbillon, a high-end titanium mechanical wristwatch valued at over $170,000, then later blacked out and woke up minus the wrist candy and credit cards. Two more men reportedly lost Rolexes. Apparently in Miami, time doesn't fly, it gets lifted. She may have had expensive taste, but her timing stunk. And that's what's happening. I'm Grant Marshall, 2020 News.
1: Thunderstorms in the area this afternoon and evening. Currently 83 degrees in Miami. Here is your Atmos weather report for Sunday, the 4th day of October. I'm Charles Dixon for Atmos Weather on WRMI. Mostly cloudy in Miami, and good morning to listeners in Houston. Cloudy, 79 degree temperatures for you. 50 and clear in Detroit. Mostly clear, currently 56 in New York City. In Los Angeles, clear, 85 degree temperatures for you. Finally, the Music City forecast for Nashville, Tennessee. Mostly cloudy and 66 degree temps for you. In Miami, getting down to 81 overnight tonight. Monday's high will be in the upper 80s, humid. An afternoon thunderstorm or two. Temperatures in the upper 80s on Tuesday. For Atmos Weather, I'm Charles Dixon. 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
2: 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He will give a new peace and a new joy.
1: 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We're the Billy Graham Evangelistic Association.
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Hi, Jeff Lawrence again for ICOM America. Ham radio, it's supposed to be fun, right? Well, now I've figured out how to make it really fun. Recently, I've really gotten into POTA. Parks on the Air. Oh, it's a ball to do. And it's usually done with QRP, which is really low wattage. Rhea was telling me, yeah, it's a bit of a challenge, but that's what's fun about it. POTA, Parks on the Air, or SOTA, Summits on the Air. This is a way for you to get out and enjoy the great outdoors and still bring your ham radio with you. So I got intrigued and went ahead and purchased one myself. I went ahead and picked up an IC705. This little rig is absolutely cool as anything. And depending upon the band and your mode, it'll go up to 10 watts output wherever you happen to be. And that's with a simple little battery. It'll run 80 meters all the way up to the VH and UHF frequencies. It's incredible. All modes too. 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
1: Dispatch, this is Delta 15. I pulled over a possible 10-851, white female driving a light blue SUV. Appears very agitated. Please be advised, I'm approaching the vehicle now.
2: Why did you stop me? 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
1: Mrs. Smith, and your vehicle registration?
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1: 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My mistake. Have a nice day.
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Even FT8. 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

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Yeah, we really play them. Some things change. Some things don't. 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

0: Air Force One, plus honky bonk women and TikTok taken. I'm Grant Marshall, 2020 News. Real news, real stories, real fun. Hair trigger. A hairy hassle becomes a barracks blow-up in Washington, D.C. Cops say two National Guard troops tangled over regulation-ready dues until one allegedly flipped his lid, clicked his holster, and drew a gun. The 21-year-old guardsman now faces a pair of felonies after the follicle-fueled fiasco. Talk about a crew cut with a dishonorable discharge. And that's splitting hairs. Fender bender, don't stink and drive. A Florida fireball believed to have barreled blotto into a parked car caught the curiosity of cops who claim sideways was stinko and couldn't stand up straight. Then the driver in the parked car says she got the punch and studi treatment when crash test rummy supposedly smacked her in the puss post peril. When booze crews realized she was going with the boys in blue, she sobbed, "I thought we were all friends, where everyone knows your shame." Time has gone today. A Miami woman allegedly turned flirting into a five-fingered timepiece takeover, targeting three men and their tickers. Cops say one victim let her handle his Bell & Ross Minute Tourbillon, a high-end titanium mechanical wristwatch valued at over $170,000, then later blacked out and woke up minus the wrist candy and credit cards. Two more men reportedly lost Rolexes. Apparently in Miami, time doesn't fly, it gets lifted. She may have had expensive taste, but her timing stunk. And that's what's happening. I'm Grant Marshall, 2020 News.
1: Thunderstorms in the area this afternoon and evening. Currently 81 degrees in Miami. Here's your Atmos weather report for Sunday, the fourth day of October. I'm Erica Walters for Atmos Weather on WRMI. Partly cloudy in Miami, and good morning to listeners in Houston. Cloudy, 77 degree temperatures for you. 49 and mostly clear in Detroit. Mostly clear, currently 56 in New York City. In Los Angeles, clear, 82 degree temperatures for you. Finally, the Music City, forecast for Nashville, Tennessee, cloudy and 67 degree temps for you. In Miami, getting down to 81 overnight tonight, Monday's high will be in the upper 80s, humid, an afternoon thunderstorm or two. Temperatures in the upper 80s on Tuesday. For Atmos Weather, I'm Erica Walters. Have a great morning.
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0: today. If you are suffering at the hand of God and you've asked a thousand times why, I beg of you to be patient and still before God and listen to the still small voice.
1: Billy Graham.
0: Sometimes we think that our load is too heavy to bear and that we cannot go on any longer, but God never gives us a heavier load than we're able to bear. The scripture says, "For all things work together for good to them that love God and are called according to his purpose."
1: If you have a relationship with Jesus Christ, all the pain and suffering in your life cannot compare to the joy and happiness God has planned for you.
0: Bow under his loving hand and recognize that above the clouds the sun is shining, and that God has a purpose and design for your life, and that what is happening to you is happening for your good.
1: You can learn more about God's plan for your life at findpeacewithgod.net from the Billy Graham Evangelistic Association.

ICOM, Yaesu, National, Texon, Samsung, Grundig and Gunset, Halicrafters, Drake, Sanjian and Hammerland, Panasonic and Sony. 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
0: Did you hear that?
1: Well, I may not agree with everything he does, but I get so much done when he's here.
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0: Hi, this is Jim Edwards with a Bible verse from the book of Isaiah, chapter 41. Fear not, for I am with you. Be not dismayed, for I am your God. I will strengthen you. I will help you. I will uphold you with my righteous right hand.
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0: Force One, plus honky bonk women and TikTok taken. I'm Grant Marshall, 2020 News. Real news, real stories, real fun. Hair trigger. A hairy hassle becomes a barracks blow-up in Washington, D.C. Cops say two National Guard troops tangled over regulation-ready dues until one allegedly flipped his lid, clicked his holster, and drew a gun. The 21-year-old guardsman now faces a pair of felonies after the follicle-fueled fiasco. Talk about a crew cut with a dishonorable discharge. And that's splitting hairs. Fender bender, don't stink and drive. A Florida fireball believed to have barreled blotto into a parked car caught the curiosity of cops who claim sideways was stinko and couldn't stand up straight. Then the driver in the parked car says she got the punch and studi treatment when crash test rummy supposedly smacked her in the puss post peril. When booze crews realized she was going with the boys in blue, she sobbed, "I thought we were all friends, where everyone knows your shame." Time has gone today. A Miami woman allegedly turned flirting into a five-fingered timepiece takeover, targeting three men and their tickers. Cops say one victim let her handle his Bell & Ross Minute Tourbillon, a high-end titanium mechanical wristwatch valued at over $170,000, then later blacked out and woke up minus the wrist candy and credit cards. Two more men reportedly lost Rolexes. Apparently in Miami, time doesn't fly, it gets lifted. She may have had expensive taste, but her timing stunk. And that's what's happening. I'm Grant Marshall, 2020 News.
1: Thunderstorms in the area this afternoon and evening. Currently 83 degrees in Miami. Here is your Atmos weather report for Sunday, the 4th day of October. I'm Charles Dixon for Atmos Weather on WRMI. Partly cloudy in Miami, and good morning to listeners in Houston. Cloudy, 77 degree temperatures for you. 47 and clear in Detroit. Partly cloudy, currently 56 in New York City. In Los Angeles, clear, 83 degree temperatures for you. Finally, the Music City forecast for Nashville, Tennessee, cloudy and 67 degree temps for you. In Miami, getting down to 81 overnight tonight. Monday's high will be in the upper 80s, humid, an afternoon thunderstorm or two. Temperatures in the upper 80s on Tuesday. For Atmos Weather, I'm Charles Dixon. Have a wonderful morning.
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0: I want you to know tonight one thing. God loves you.
1: Billy Graham.
0: No matter how you've lived, no matter what the color of your skin, no matter what your racial background, no matter what language you speak, God loves you.
1: How can you know that God loves you? What's the proof of his love?
0: God answers by saying, look to the cross. That's where I gave my son. They beat him. They tortured him. They put nails in his hands and his feet, and his blood ran. But that wasn't his real suffering. His real suffering was the spiritual suffering, because in that moment that we don't understand, God took everything that I've ever done in my life that was wrong and laid it on Jesus. He took it all on that cross for you because he loved you.
1: Because of that love, your sins will be forgiven if you surrender your life to Jesus. Learn more at findpeacewithgod.net. We're the Billy Graham Evangelistic Association.
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Hi, Jeff Lawrence again for ICOM America. Ham radio, it's supposed to be fun, right? Well, now I've figured out how to make it really fun. Recently, I've really gotten into POTA, Parks on the Air. Oh, it's a ball to do. And it's usually done with QRP, which is really low wattage. Rhea was telling me, yeah, it's a bit of a challenge, but that's what's fun about it. POTA, Parks on the Air, or SOTA, Summits on the Air. This is a way for you to get out and enjoy the great outdoors and still bring your ham radio with you. So I got intrigued and went ahead and purchased one myself. I went ahead and picked up an IC705. This little rig is absolutely cool as anything. And depending upon the band and your mode, it'll go up to 10 watts output wherever you happen to be. And that's with a simple little battery. It'll run 80 meters all the way up to the VH and UHF frequencies. It's incredible. All modes too. 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This is like a little 7300, almost in the palm of your hand, and you can pack it and take it anywhere with a simple long wire antenna. 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
1: Thunderstorms in the area this afternoon and evening. Currently 82 degrees in Miami. Here's your Atmos weather report for Sunday, the 4th day of October. I'm Erica Walters for Atmos Weather on WRMI. Mostly clear in Miami, and good morning to listeners in Houston. Cloudy, 77 degree temperatures for you. 47 and mostly cloudy in Detroit. Partly cloudy, currently 56 in New York City. In Los Angeles, clear, 80 degree temperatures for you. Finally, the Music City, forecast for Nashville, Tennessee, cloudy and 67 degree temps for you. In Miami, getting down to 80 overnight tonight, Monday's high will be in the upper 80s, humid with a thunderstorm in spots. Temperatures in the upper 80s on Tuesday. For Atmos Weather, I'm Erica Walters. 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

0: 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Our snail mail address is simple. It's Post Office Box 102, Lebanon, Tennessee, 37088. Let's do that again. Post Office Box 102, Lebanon, Tennessee, 37088. We'd love to hear from you. Write us a snail mail. I love to get mail. 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And that is Post Office Box 102, Lebanon, Tennessee, 37088. 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

0: kick your feet and move your arms like a windmill. 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
1: Shouldn't you save him?
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0: 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Even FT8. 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Some things never change. We're still playing them. Here's another instant request.

0: Hi, this is Jim Edwards with a message about hope and strength from the book of 1 Corinthians. No temptation has overtaken you that's not common to man. God is faithful, and he will not let you be tempted beyond your ability. But with the temptation, he'll also provide the way of escape, that you may be able to endure it.
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0: Air Force One plus honky bonk women and TikTok taken. I'm Grant Marshall, 2020 news, real stories, real fun. Hair trigger, a hairy hassle becomes a barracks blow up in Washington, D.C. Cops say two National Guard troops tangled over regulation ready dues until one allegedly flipped his lid, clicked his holster, and drew a gun. The 21-year-old guardsman now faces a pair of felonies after the follicle-fueled fiasco. Talk about a crew cut with a dishonorable discharge. And that's splitting hairs. Fender bender, don't stink and drive. A Florida fireball believed to have barreled blotto into a parked car caught the curiosity of cops who claim sideways was stinko and couldn't stand up straight. Then the driver in the parked car says she got the punch and studi treatment when crash test rummy supposedly smacked her in the puss post peril. When booze crews realized she was going with the boys in blue, she sobbed, "I thought we were all friends, where everyone knows your shame." Time has gone today. A Miami woman allegedly turned flirting into a five-fingered timepiece takeover, targeting three men and their tickers. Cops say one victim let her handle his Bell & Ross Minute Tourbillon, a high-end titanium mechanical wristwatch valued at over $170,000, then later blacked out and woke up minus the wrist candy and credit cards. Two more men reportedly lost Rolexes. Apparently in Miami, time doesn't fly, it gets lifted. She may have had expensive taste, but her timing stunk. And that's what's happening. I'm Grant Marshall, 2020 News.
1: Thunderstorms in the area this afternoon and evening, currently 82 degrees in Miami. Here's your Atmos Weather Report for Sunday, the fourth day of October. I'm Erica Walters for Atmos Weather on WRMI. Mostly clear in Miami, and good morning to listeners in Houston, cloudy, 77 degree temperatures for you. 47 and mostly cloudy in Detroit. Partly cloudy, currently 56 in New York City. In Los Angeles, clear, 80 degree temperatures for you. Finally, the Music City, forecast for Nashville, Tennessee, cloudy and 67 degree temps for you. In Miami, getting down to 80 overnight tonight, Monday's high will be in the upper 80s, humid with a thunderstorm in spots. Temperatures in the upper 80s on Tuesday. For Atmos Weather, I'm Erica Walters. 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

0: What is life all about? Where did I come from? Why am I here? Where am I going? What is life for?
1: Billy Graham on the meaning of life.
0: Have you ever sat down and thought about that? Have you ever asked yourself those questions? And how many of you are trying to put the puzzles of life together in your life, in your marriage, in your business, in your school, in your work, with your friends? Life is a big puzzle, and you haven't found a way to put it all together yet.
1: But you can. The first step to putting that puzzle together is beginning a relationship with Jesus Christ. Jesus will give you peace, joy, and purpose if you surrender your heart to Him.
0: Jesus Christ can do it for you if you'll let Him. He made it possible for you to meet God and to have your sins forgiven.
1: 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We're the Billy Graham Evangelistic Association.
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ICOM, Yaesu, National, Texon, Samsung, Grundig and Gonset, Halicrafters, Drake, Sanjian and Hammerlin, Panasonic and Sony. It doesn't matter what you're listening on. We're just glad you're here. 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
0: So you find happiness in a taco?
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0: Hi, this is Jim Edwards with a message about strength from the book of Isaiah. But they who wait for the Lord shall renew their strength. They shall mount up with wings like eagles. They shall run and not be weary. They shall walk and not be faint.
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0: Air Force One, plus honky bonk women and TikTok taken. I'm Grant Marshall, 2020 News. Real news, real stories, real fun. Hair trigger. A hairy hassle becomes a barracks blow-up in Washington, D.C. Cops say two National Guard troops tangled over regulation-ready dues until one allegedly flipped his lid, clicked his holster, and drew a gun. The 21-year-old guardsman now faces a pair of felonies after the follicle-fueled fiasco. Talk about a crew cut with a dishonorable discharge. And that's splitting hairs. Fender bender, don't stink and drive. A Florida fireball believed to have barreled blotto into a parked car caught the curiosity of cops who claim sideways was stinko and couldn't stand up straight. Then the driver in the parked car says she got the punch and studi treatment when crash test rummy supposedly smacked her in the puss post peril. When booze crews realized she was going with the boys in blue, she sobbed, "I thought we were all friends, where everyone knows your shame." Time has gone today. A Miami woman allegedly turned flirting into a five-fingered timepiece takeover, targeting three men and their tickers. Cops say one victim let her handle his Bell & Ross Minute Tourbillon, a high-end titanium mechanical wristwatch valued at over $170,000, then later blacked out and woke up minus the wrist candy and credit cards. Two more men reportedly lost Rolexes. Apparently in Miami, time doesn't fly, it gets lifted. She may have had expensive taste, but her timing stunk. And that's what's happening. I'm Grant Marshall, 2020 News.
1: A thunderstorm this evening, currently 82 degrees in Miami. Here is your Atmos weather report for Sunday, the 4th day of October. I'm Charles Dixon for Atmos Weather on WRMI. Mostly clear in Miami, and good morning to listeners in Houston. Cloudy, 77 degree temperatures for you. 49 and mostly cloudy in Detroit. Mostly clear, currently 55 in New York City. In Los Angeles, clear, 84 degree temperatures for you. Finally, the Music City forecast for Nashville, Tennessee, cloudy and 66 degree temps for you. In Miami, getting down to 80 overnight tonight. Monday's high will be in the upper 80s, humid with a thunderstorm in spots. Temperatures in the upper 80s on Tuesday. For Atmos Weather, I'm Charles Dixon. Thanks for watching.
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0: 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Have you found peace and satisfaction? God offers His Son who can bring satisfaction, peace, and joy into your heart if you will trust Him as your Savior today.
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0: Hi, Jeff Lawrence again for ICOM America. Ham radio, it's supposed to be fun, right? Well, now I've figured out how to make it really fun. Recently, I've really gotten into POTA. Parks on the Air. Oh, it's a ball to do. And it's usually done with QRP, which is really low wattage. Rhea was telling me, yeah, it's a bit of a challenge, but that's what's fun about it. POTA, Parks on the Air, or SOTA, Summits on the Air. This is a way for you to get out and enjoy the great outdoors and still bring your ham radio with you. So I got intrigued and went ahead and purchased one myself. I went ahead and picked up an IC705. This little rig is absolutely cool as anything. 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And that's with a simple little battery. It'll run 80 meters all the way up to the VH and UHF frequencies. It's incredible. All modes too. 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

0: Now you may have heard of the passing of General Manager Ted Randall. Ted was an inspiration to all of us who were involved in this project. Ted will sorely be missed, but the question of WRMI Legends' future has come up. The WRMI staff and transmitters in Okeechobee, Florida will of course remain, and our plan is to stay the course and to keep the music, fun, personality, and the good news of Jesus Christ alive on shortwave in the future. The WRMI Legends project is indeed unique, but now we would like to ask a special financial favor. 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

0: navigating through a sea of screamers and dreamers, preachers and politicians. 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
1: Flight 719er, this is the tower. You are clear to land.
2: Tower, we'd have to go way out of our way to get to the airport. We're already lined up with this great golf course. It looks pretty nice. Can we land there instead?
1: Flight 719er, did you say golf course?
2: Oh, wait. How about the new parking lot? Can we land there?
3: Some people want to believe that there are many ways to heaven. Yet the Bible, in talking about Jesus, clearly states there is only one name under heaven given to man by which we must be saved.
1: 719er, you are aware that you're flying a 747 jumbo jet. The only safe place to land is the airport.
2: I think you should be more open-minded about this. 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I mean, you know, we'd be a lot closer to hotels and everything. Okay, Tower?
3: Just like the tower, the Bible is guiding us to the only option we have available. Will you turn to Jesus? Another message from Lifeline Productions, the comic strip of radio, at lifelinepro.com.
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0: Hi, this is Jim Edwards with a message of hope and strength from the book of 2 Corinthians, chapter 12. But he said to me, "My grace is sufficient for you, for my power is made perfect in weakness. Therefore, I will boast all the more gladly of my weaknesses, so that the power of Christ may rest upon me. For the sake of Christ, then, I am content with weaknesses, insults, hardships, persecutions, and calamities. For when I am weak, then I am strong."
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0: Air Force One, plus honky bonk women and TikTok taken. I'm Grant Marshall, 2020 News. Real news, real stories, real fun. Hair trigger. A hairy hassle becomes a barracks blow-up in Washington, D.C. Cops say two National Guard troops tangled over regulation-ready dues until one allegedly flipped his lid, clicked his holster, and drew a gun. The 21-year-old guardsman now faces a pair of felonies after the follicle-fueled fiasco. Talk about a crew cut with a dishonorable discharge. And that's splitting hairs. Fender bender, don't stink and drive. A Florida fireball believed to have barreled blotto into a parked car caught the curiosity of cops who claim sideways was stinko and couldn't stand up straight. Then the driver in the parked car says she got the punch and studi treatment when crash test rummy supposedly smacked her in the puss post peril. When booze crews realized she was going with the boys in blue, she sobbed, "I thought we were all friends, where everyone knows your shame." Time has gone today. A Miami woman allegedly turned flirting into a five-fingered timepiece takeover, targeting three men and their tickers. Cops say one victim let her handle his Bell & Ross Minute Tourbillon, a high-end titanium mechanical wristwatch valued at over $170,000, then later blacked out and woke up minus the wrist candy and credit cards. Two more men reportedly lost Rolexes. Apparently in Miami, time doesn't fly, it gets lifted. She may have had expensive taste, but her timing stunk. And that's what's happening. I'm Grant Marshall, 2020 News.
1: A thunderstorm this evening, currently 82 degrees in Miami. Here's your Atmos weather report for Sunday, the 4th day of October. I'm Erica Walters for Atmos Weather on WRMI. Partly cloudy in Miami, and good morning to listeners in Houston. Cloudy, 77 degree temperatures for you. 49 and partly cloudy in Detroit. Mostly cloudy, currently 56 in New York City. In Los Angeles, clear, 81 degree temperatures for you. Finally, the Music City, forecast for Nashville, Tennessee, mostly cloudy and 66 degree temps for you. In Miami, getting down to 80 overnight tonight, Monday's high will be in the upper 80s, humid with a thunderstorm in spots. Temperatures in the upper 80s on Tuesday.
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0: One of the most traumatic things you can experience is a broken relationship. It might be your marriage, or between you and a child, or between an old friend. There's one broken relationship, though, we've all suffered. Our relationship with God. The reason, says Billy Graham, is sin.
1: Individual man is born in sin and alienated from God. He needs to be converted. He needs to be forgiven of his sins. He needs to be reconciled to God.
0: But God won't force this reconciliation on you.
1: However, the Bible does teach that individuals can repent of their sins and receive Jesus Christ as Savior. They can be born again. God's purposes are in the person of Jesus Christ. His purposes are to reconcile men to himself.
0: Discover how you can be reconciled, reconnected to God through a relationship with his son, Jesus Christ. 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From the Billy Graham Evangelistic Association.

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3: A thunderstorm this evening, currently 82 degrees in Miami. Here is your Atmos weather report for Sunday, the 4th day of October. I'm Charles Dixon for Atmos Weather on WRMI. Mostly clear in Miami, and good morning to listeners in Houston. Cloudy, 77 degree temperatures for you. 47 and mostly cloudy in Detroit. Mostly cloudy, currently 56 in New York City. In Los Angeles, clear 80 degree temperatures for you. Finally, the Music City forecast for Nashville, Tennessee, cloudy and 66 degree temps for you. In Miami, getting down to 80 overnight tonight. Monday's high will be in the upper 80s.

would you feel if some evening you turned on WRMI Legends on 5050 or 94.55 and we weren't there? Yeah, we wouldn't like it either. But to be very honest, this is not a free service, especially for us. We are so appreciative that you listen to WRMI Legends, but it does take some money to keep things running. 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
1: Hi, it's me, Bob Winkelmeyer. Just wanted to call say I'm looking forward to our blind date. Heard a lot about you. Okay, I'll see you Friday.
2: When we worry, we make things worse.
1: Did I mention I'd be picking you up Friday at 7? Just making sure. Oops, I'm sorry. I meant to call my mom. 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
1: Forget it! Forget I called! 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
3: anyway!
1: When
3: 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He's got the wrong number.
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We're still playing them. Here's another instant request.

0: Hi, this is Jim Edwards with thoughts on respect from 1 Peter chapter 2, verse 17. 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

0: Air Force One, plus honky bonk women and TikTok taken. I'm Grant Marshall, 2020 News. Real news, real stories, real fun. Hair trigger. A hairy hassle becomes a barracks blow-up in Washington, D.C. Cops say two National Guard troops tangled over regulation-ready dues until one allegedly flipped his lid, clicked his holster, and drew a gun. The 21-year-old guardsman now faces a pair of felonies after the follicle-fueled fiasco. Talk about a crew cut with a dishonorable discharge. And that's splitting hairs. Fender bender, don't stink and drive. A Florida fireball believed to have barreled blotto into a parked car caught the curiosity of cops who claim sideways was stinko and couldn't stand up straight. Then the driver in the parked car says she got the punch and studi treatment when crash test rummy supposedly smacked her in the puss post peril. When booze crews realized she was going with the boys in blue, she sobbed, "I thought we were all friends, where everyone knows your shame." Time has gone today. A Miami woman allegedly turned flirting into a five-fingered timepiece takeover, targeting three men and their tickers. Cops say one victim let her handle his Bell & Ross Minute Tourbillon, a high-end titanium mechanical wristwatch valued at over $170,000, then later blacked out and woke up minus the wrist candy and credit cards. Two more men reportedly lost Rolexes. Apparently in Miami, time doesn't fly, it gets lifted. She may have had expensive taste, but her timing stunk. And that's what's happening. I'm Grant Marshall, 2020 News.
1: A thunderstorm this evening, currently 82 degrees in Miami. Here is your Atmos weather report for Sunday, the 4th day of October. I'm Charles Dixon for Atmos Weather on WRMI. Mostly clear in Miami, and good morning to listeners in Houston. Cloudy, 77 degree temperatures for you. 47 and mostly cloudy in Detroit. Mostly cloudy, currently 56 in New York City. In Los Angeles, clear 80 degree temperatures for you. Finally, the Music City forecast for Nashville, Tennessee, cloudy and 66 degree temps for you. In Miami, getting down to 80 overnight tonight. Monday's high will be in the upper 80s, humid with a thunderstorm in spots. Temperatures in the upper 80s on Tuesday. For Atmos Weather, I'm Charles Dixon. Have a great morning.
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0: It's the time of year when people's thoughts turn to what they're thankful for. How about you? Are you thankful for something like being in good health or having a good job? These are good things to be thankful for. But Billy Graham points out what deserves our gratitude more than anything else.
1: We should reverently thank God for Him who loved us and gave Himself for us. But most of us are too busy with our business pursuits and pleasures. We should thank God for His promise, because I live, ye shall live also.
0: But how do we show we're thankful for this amazing gift?
1: Our gratitude should find expression in thankful, positive action. We must put God at the center of our lives and be living examples of Jesus Christ. Let us honor, glorify, and give thanks to God for His manifold blessings.
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Ham radio, it's supposed to be fun, right? Well, now I've figured out how to make it really fun. Recently, I've really gotten into POTA, Parks on the Air. Oh, it's a ball to do. And it's usually done with QRP, which is really low wattage. Rhea was telling me, yeah, it's a bit of a challenge, but that's what's fun about it. POTA, Parks on the Air, or SOTA, Summits on the Air. This is a way for you to get out and enjoy the great outdoors and still bring your ham radio with you. So I got intrigued and went ahead and purchased one myself. I went ahead and picked up an IC705. This little rig is absolutely cool as anything. And depending upon the band and your mode, it'll go up to 10 watts output wherever you happen to be. And that's with a simple little battery. It'll run 80 meters all the way up to the VH and UHF frequencies. It's incredible. All modes too. 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This is like a little 7300, almost in the palm of your hand, and you can pack it and take it anywhere. 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
2: I will. 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
6: 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Keep Christ in Christmas this year. Make sure you remember him in your celebrations. Another message from Lifeline Productions, located on the web at lifelinepro.com.
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0: Hi, this is Jim Edwards with Thoughts on Salvation from Hebrews chapter 3, verse 7. Wherefore, as the Holy Ghost saith, today, if ye will hear his voice, harden not your hearts, as in the provocation, in the day of temptation in the wilderness.
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0: Air Force One, plus honky bonk women and TikTok taken. I'm Grant Marshall, 2020 news, real stories, real fun. Hair trigger. A hairy hassle becomes a barracks blow-up in Washington, D.C. Cops say two National Guard troops tangled over regulation-ready dues until one allegedly flipped his lid, clicked his holster, and drew a gun. The 21-year-old guardsman now faces a pair of felonies after the follicle-fueled fiasco. Talk about a crew cut with a dishonorable discharge. And that's splitting hairs. Fender bender, don't stink and drive. A Florida fireball believed to have barreled blotto into a parked car caught the curiosity of cops who claim sideways was stinko and couldn't stand up straight. Then the driver in the parked car says she got the punch and studi treatment when crash test rummy supposedly smacked her in the puss post peril. When booze crews realized she was going with the boys in blue, she sobbed, "I thought we were all friends, where everyone knows your shame." Time has gone today. A Miami woman allegedly turned flirting into a five-fingered timepiece takeover, targeting three men and their tickers. Cops say one victim let her handle his Bell & Ross Minute Tourbillon, a high-end titanium mechanical wristwatch valued at over $170,000, then later blacked out and woke up minus the wrist candy and credit cards. Two more men reportedly lost Rolexes. Apparently in Miami, time doesn't fly, it gets lifted. She may have had expensive taste, but her timing stunk. And that's what's happening. I'm Grant Marshall, 2020 News.
1: A thunderstorm this evening, currently 83 degrees in Miami. Here's your Atmos weather report for Sunday, the 4th day of October. I'm Erica Walters for Atmos Weather on WRMI. Partly sunny in Miami, and good morning to listeners in Houston. Cloudy, 75 degree temperatures for you. 49 and light rain in Detroit. Mostly cloudy, currently 59 in New York City. In Los Angeles, clear, 82 degree temperatures for you. Finally, the Music City, forecast for Nashville, Tennessee, cloudy and 66 degree temps for you. In Miami, getting down to 80 overnight tonight, Monday's high will be in the upper 80s, humid with a thunderstorm in spots. Temperatures in the upper 80s on Tuesday. For Atmos Weather, I'm Erica Walters. 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
2: 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So we reward you with your instant requests at WRMILegends.com. 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

0: free will. Sometimes it can get us into trouble.
1: Oh, yes, there's pleasure in sin for a short time, but it's soon over. The hangover comes, and there's nothing you can do about it.
0: But is there a way to avoid the hangover? Well, Billy Graham has the answer.
1: You've got to make a choice. A life of surrender to Christ as Lord and Savior, or a life in which you surrender to yourself. Which will it be? Choose Christ, and there'll never be a hangover except joy and peace. Now, you can't change your past, but you can determine your destiny by deciding for Christ. He died on the cross so that all the sins you've ever committed, all the things you've ever done wrong, are forgiven.
0: Learn how you can experience forgiveness from a loving God. 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We're the Billy Graham Evangelistic Association. 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
1: Next. Okay. Have you ever told a lie?
2: No, I never lie.
1: Never?
2: Well, there was this once.
1: Next. Have you ever stolen anything?
2: Well...
1: Next. Have you ever had adulterous thoughts?
3: Yeah, lots of times.
1: Hang on a second. I think the door is stuck. Could you jump up and down a couple times?
3: Okay.
1: Let's try this again. Have you ever taken God's name in vain?
3: Lots of times, before I became a Christian.
1: You trusted Jesus Christ to pay for your sins?
3: Yeah.
1: Mister, your penalty's already been paid. You're in the wrong line.
3: Oh, sorry.
1: Next!
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1: Liar.
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1: 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I've done it. And all Horizon Ultralight antennas are pre-assembled and tuned at the factory right here in the USA. 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Fort Payne, Alabama is where they make them. And, oh, 6 meters is coming back, and there's a Horizon antenna for that called the Sixer. It's the magic band at 50 to 54 kilohertz and nearly a flat SW. WR all across the board. 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

0: Hi, this is Jim Edwards with thoughts on salvation from 1 Chronicles chapter 16, 35. 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

0: Air Force One, plus honky bonk women and TikTok taken. I'm Grant Marshall, 2020 News. Real news, real stories, real fun. Hair trigger. A hairy hassle becomes a barracks blow up in Washington, D.C. Cops say two National Guard troops tangled over regulation ready dues until one allegedly flipped his lid, clicked his holster, and drew a gun. The 21-year-old guardsman now faces a pair of felonies after the follicle-fueled fiasco. Talk about a crew cut with a dishonorable discharge. And that's splitting hairs. Fender bender, don't stink and drive. A Florida fireball believed to have barreled blotto into a parked car caught the curiosity of cops who claim sideways was stinko and couldn't stand up straight. Then the driver in the parked car says she got the punch and stooty treatment when crash test rummy supposedly smacked her in the puss post peril. When booze crews realized she was going with the boys in blue, she sobbed, "I thought we were all friends, where everyone knows your shame." Time has gone today. A Miami woman allegedly turned flirting into a five-fingered timepiece takeover, targeting three men and their tickers. Cops say one victim let her handle his Bell & Ross Minute Tourbillon, a high-end titanium mechanical wristwatch valued at over $170,000, then later blacked out and woke up minus the wrist candy and credit cards. Two more men reportedly lost Rolexes. Apparently in Miami, time doesn't fly, it gets lifted. She may have had expensive taste, but her timing stunk. And that's what's happening. I'm Grant Marshall, 2020 News.
1: A thunderstorm this evening, currently 85 degrees in Miami. Here is your Atmos weather report for Sunday, the 4th day of October. I'm Charles Dixon for Atmos Weather on WRMI. Mostly sunny in Miami, and good morning to listeners in Houston. Cloudy, 75 degree temperatures for you. 51 and mostly cloudy in Detroit. Cloudy, currently 61 in New York City. In Los Angeles, clear, 79 degree temperatures for you. Finally, the Music City forecast for Nashville, Tennessee, cloudy and 66 degree temps for you. In Miami, getting down to 80 overnight tonight. Monday's high will be in the upper 80s, humid with a thunderstorm in spots. Temperatures in the upper 80s on Tuesday. For Atmos Weather, I'm Charles Dixon. Have a wonderful day.
2: Hi, Jeff Lawrence again for ICOM America. Ham radio, it's supposed to be fun, right? Well, now I've figured out how to make it really fun. Recently, I've really gotten into POTA. Parks on the Air, oh, it's a ball to do. And it's usually done with QRP, which is really low wattage. Rhea was telling me, yeah, it's a bit of a challenge, but that's what's fun about it. POTA, Parks on the Air, or SOTA, Summits on the Air. This is a way for you to get out and enjoy the great outdoors and still bring your ham radio with you. So I got intrigued and went ahead and purchased one myself. I went ahead and picked up an IC705. This little rig is absolutely cool as anything. 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And that's with a simple little battery. It'll run 80 meters all the way up to the VH and UHF frequencies. It's incredible. All modes too. 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

0: As the world moves from crisis to crisis, as tensions increase by the hour, many organizations today are trying to solve society's problems without God.
1: Is that such a bad thing? Well, here's what Billy Graham thought.
0: We're expending futile efforts to change the world without the redemptive power of Christ. And if we try to do it without His help, we are doomed to fail. Christ can change the world by changing the hearts of men. The Bible says Jesus Christ the same yesterday, today, and forever. Christ is still relevant. He can still bring peace to the human heart. He can still forgive sin. He can still reconcile men to God. He can still bring love where there is hate, joy where there is sorrow, peace where there is confusion, and purpose where there is futility.
1: Would you like to find the love, joy, peace, and purpose that Billy Graham just talked about? We'd love to help. 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We're the Billy Graham Evangelistic Association.
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Even FT8. 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

a thunderstorm this evening, currently 86 degrees in Miami. Here's your Atmos weather report for Sunday, the 4th day of October. I'm Erica Walters for Atmos Weather on WRMI. Partly sunny in Miami and good morning to listeners in Houston, mostly cloudy, 75 degree temperatures for you. 54 and mostly sunny in Detroit. Mostly cloudy, currently 62 in New York City. In Los Angeles, sunny, 79 degree temperatures for you. Finally, the Music City, forecast for Nashville, Tennessee, partly sunny and 69 degree temps for you. In Miami, getting down to 80 overnight tonight, Monday's high will be in the upper 80s, humid with a thunderstorm in spots. Temperatures in the upper 80s on Tuesday. For Atmos Weather, I'm Erica Walters. Have a wonderful morning.

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2: This is your captain speaking. 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
3: 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We'll negotiate football season. 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

from the legendary Ted Randall Memorial Studio. You're hearing the legends. WRNI. I'm just sitting around here cruising along. We got some really great weather in the U.S., although there is a pretty good chance of some pretty soaking rain in the southeast. 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
0: Days of the Phil Spector Wallace Sound from the 60s. Here's The Crystals. Then He Kissed Me on The Big One.

hearkening back to when television sets were big, huge, clunky things with two knobs on them. It was the on-off volume knob and the big, clunky channel knob. And you switched it to a channel and you got a show. Man, those were the days. Crystals and old Phil Spector production of Then He Kissed Me. Doing requests tonight. We always do them in groups of two. Here's the first one. Some things never change. We're still playing them. Here's another instant request.

0: Air Force One, plus honky-bonk women and TikTok taken. I'm Grant Marshall, 2020 news, real stories, real fun. Hair trigger. A hairy hassle becomes a barracks blow-up in Washington, D.C. Cops say two National Guard troops tangled over regulation-ready dues until one allegedly flipped his lid, clicked his holster, and drew a gun. The 21-year-old guardsman now faces a pair of felonies after the follicle-fueled fiasco. Talk about a crew cut with a dishonorable discharge. And that's splitting hairs. Fender bender, don't stink and drive. A Florida fireball believed to have barreled blotto into a parked car caught the curiosity of cops who claim sideways was stinko and couldn't stand up straight. Then the driver in the parked car says she got the punch and stooty treatment when crash test rummy supposedly smacked her in the puss post peril. When booze crews realized she was going with the boys in blue, she sobbed, "I thought we were all friends, where everyone knows your shame." Time has gone today. A Miami woman allegedly turned flirting into a five-fingered timepiece takeover, targeting three men and their tickers. Cops say one victim let her handle his Bell & Ross Minute Tourbillon, a high-end titanium mechanical wristwatch valued at over $170,000, then later blacked out and woke up minus the wrist candy and credit cards. Two more men reportedly lost Rolexes. Apparently in Miami, time doesn't fly, it gets lifted. She may have had expensive taste, but her timing stunk. And that's what's happening. I'm Grant Marshall, 2020 News.
1: A thunderstorm this evening, currently 86 degrees in Miami. Here's your Atmos weather report for Sunday, the fourth day of October. I'm Erica Walters for Atmos Weather on WRMI. Partly sunny in Miami, and good morning to listeners in Houston, mostly cloudy, 75 degree temperatures for you. 54 and mostly sunny in Detroit. Mostly cloudy, currently 62 in New York City. In Los Angeles, sunny, 79 degree temperatures for you. Finally, the Music City, forecast for Nashville, Tennessee, partly sunny and 69 degree temps for you. In Miami, getting down to 80 overnight tonight, Monday's high will be in the upper 80s, humid with a thunderstorm in spots. Temperatures in the upper 80s on Tuesday. For Atmos Weather, I'm Erica Walters. Have a wonderful morning.
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4: 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I'd like to put all my local repeaters in, but my goodness, that's such a task. You know, you got to enter this and then hit enter, and then you got to, you know what I'm talking about on an HT? 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

0: those requests tonight. WRMI Legends and Jeff Lawrence with you on Hanging Around. Saturday night, Sunday morning, Bill Kleinschmidt's having a birthday week. And those of you who are getting ready to attend the parade tomorrow, please be aware that the cops are going to shut the whole street's going to be shut down. So you can't, you're not going to be able to park on the street, but you can park on these side streets and bring your coolers and your lawn chair for the Bill Kleinschmidt birthday parade that'll be happening tomorrow.
1: In 1977, Hungary was still a communist country, far behind the Iron Curtain. Nevertheless, God used Billy Graham to bring the hope of Jesus to the people of Hungary.
2: We had several thousand people at that first service in the open air outside of Budapest. And when I got through preaching, I heard all these clicks going on. Then I turned to my wife. I said, are they gnashing their teeth? And she said, no, those are tape recorders. Everybody's got a tape recorder.
1: They were recording his message to send to friends and family throughout Eastern Europe, an area where people desperately needed the hope of Jesus.
2: And it was an amazing thing to me in Budapest that you could go to the bookstores and buy my sermons. They put them in book form. God is doing some strange and wonderful and thrilling things throughout the world.
1: And God will do something wonderful and thrilling in your life too. First, surrender it to Jesus. Go to findpeacewithgod.net. From the Billy Graham Evangelistic Association.
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radio station. Did you hear the show on Tuesday night that Dave Mason did? Shortwave Dave is coming up with some topical shows. Every so often he'll come up with something interesting. This past week, he did the tribute to the songs that had a harmonica in them. Oh, yes. Great harmonica trivia. Stuff you can use at a bar and trivia night, I'm sure. Dave Mason, what a great jock. A great friend, too. Check him out Tuesday nights, 9 o'clock Eastern, here on the Frequencies Radio.

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0: 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We are here on 50-50 until midnight. At midnight, we switch frequencies to 75-70. A gentle reminder will come your way just a little before midnight Eastern. Yeah.

navigating through a sea of screamers and dreamers, preachers and politicians. 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
1: Hey! WRMI legends and Jeff Warren, Saturday night, Sunday morning, rolling along with you on the weekend, playing the great stuff and a great song coming up for you from Zach Williams and Thomas Rhett. 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
4: Oh, thank you, Scoop. That's Ben.
2: Right. So tell me, Bill, just where is your church?
4: Well, Sarah lives two blocks over. Bob's family lives by the highway. And
2: No, I don't mean where do the people live, but where is your church?
4: Well, Scoop, I'm telling you, Gladys has an apartment.
2: No, the church, the tall building with the steeple, the rows of pews, and the large organ.
4: Now, the disciples didn't have any of those.
2: But where do you meet?
4: Oh, here.
2: But this is a house. There's no stained glass windows.
4: Now, the Bible says that we should meet together to encourage one another. 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
2: I see. So are there any problems meeting in a house?
4: Oh, just setting up the folding chairs.
2: Aha! Folding chairs! You heard it here first,
4: Scoop.
2: Folks! A church in crisis!
4: Not that big a problem.
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0: 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It'll open up tens of thousands of titles. Pick the one you want and we'll play it as soon as we can. Like this instant request.

0: This is Jim Edwards with a message about strength from the book of Exodus, chapter 15. The Lord is my strength and my song, and he has become my salvation. This is my God, and I will praise him, my Father's God, and I will exalt him.
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1: 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All that this hour. Jeff Lawrence with BTO starting out in the big one.

Proudly broadcasting from the United States of America. Hey, we ain't mad at you. You're on the Beam with WRMI Legends. I was telling you about Don. Some of the guys around here take themes, and you know, a lot of times with me, it's a food theme. Dan Collins had the TV themes this past week. It was really terrific. What a great, great show, and what a nice man too. Check him out. It's Dan the Music Man. He's on Thursday nights, 9 o'clock, right here on the frequencies, Radio Miami International. We'll

would you feel if some evening you turned on WRMI Legends on 5050 or 94.55 and we weren't there? Yeah, we wouldn't like it either. But to be very honest, this is not a free service, especially for us. 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

0: Air Force One, plus honky-bonk women and TikTok taken. I'm Grant Marshall, 2020 news, real stories, real fun. Hair trigger. A hairy hassle becomes a barracks blow-up in Washington, D.C. Cops say two National Guard troops tangled over regulation-ready dues until one allegedly flipped his lid, clicked his holster, and drew a gun. The 21-year-old guardsman now faces a pair of felonies after the follicle-fueled fiasco. Talk about a crew cut with a dishonorable discharge. And that's splitting hairs. Fender bender, don't stink and drive. A Florida fireball believed to have barreled blotto into a parked car caught the curiosity of cops who claim sideways was stinko and couldn't stand up straight. Then the driver in the parked car says she got the punch and stooty treatment when crash test rummy supposedly smacked her in the puss post peril. When booze crews realized she was going with the boys in blue, she sobbed, "I thought we were all friends, where everyone knows your shame." Time has gone today. A Miami woman allegedly turned flirting into a five-fingered timepiece takeover, targeting three men and their tickers. Cops say one victim let her handle his Bell & Ross Minute Tourbillon, a high-end titanium mechanical wristwatch valued at over $170,000, then later blacked out and woke up minus the wrist candy and credit cards. Two more men reportedly lost Rolexes. Apparently in Miami, time doesn't fly, it gets lifted. She may have had expensive taste, but her timing stunk. And that's what's happening. I'm Grant Marshall, 2020 News.
1: A thunderstorm this evening, currently 85 degrees in Miami. Here is your Atmos weather report for Sunday, the 4th day of October. I'm Charles Dixon for Atmos Weather on WRMI. Partly sunny in Miami, and good morning to listeners in Houston. Cloudy, 77 degree temperatures for you. 61 and mostly sunny in Detroit. Cloudy, currently 62 in New York City. In Los Angeles, sunny, 88 degree temperatures for you. Finally, the Music City forecast for Nashville, Tennessee, mostly cloudy and 70 degree temps for you. In Miami, getting down to 79 overnight tonight. Monday's high will be in the upper 80s, humid with a thunderstorm in spots. Temperatures in the upper 80s on Tuesday. For Atmos Weather, I'm Charles Dixon. Have a wonderful morning.
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0: WRMI. Jeff Lawrence along with you and your request tonight. Thank you for that one. A good one from America. And a lot going on tonight. What are you listening to us on? 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
3: 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Bert Kempfert did a great, great version of this. 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

Makes you want to get up and change the channel, doesn't it? I'm sorry. I saw that in the lineup, and it's like, you know, I haven't played that in a long time. That's the Glenn Miller composition redone from Bert Kampfert, a German man. And in the mood. Anyway, that was... thanks for indulging me. I'm Jeff, and we're playing this on 100,000 watts. It's a big old radio sandbox. WRMI Legends with Crosby, Stills, Nash, and Young. You.

0: It's called Pick Up the Pieces. I'm Jeff. We've got some great stuff coming up for you. Good song with a great message. Stick around for it. It's coming up next.
1: Hey, neighbor, how do you do it?
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1: Your garden. 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
2: Well, just a little time and energy.
1: Hey, I work as hard as you do, yet your garden is flourishing, and all I get is weeds. What makes yours different?
2: I don't know. What kind of seeds are you using?
1: Seeds?
3: 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Are you just going through the motions? Jesus can give your life lasting meaning and purpose if you give him the chance. Another message from Lifeline Productions, located on the web at lifelinepro.com.
0: 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We'd kind of like to think we had something to do with that. 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WRMI Legends. Yeah, I think everybody does this at least once or twice a day. Talk to God. Whoever your higher power is, all you need to do is talk. Doesn't necessarily have to be a constructive prayer. Check out this song from Aaron Lewis.

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Here's another now.

Jeff Lawrence again for ICOM America. Ham radio, it's supposed to be fun, right? Well, now I've figured out how to make it really fun. Recently, I've really gotten into POTA, Parks on the Air. Oh, it's a ball to do. And it's usually done with QRP, which is really low wattage. Rhea was telling me, yeah, it's a bit of a challenge, but that's what's fun about it. POTA, Parks on the Air, or SOTA, Summits on the Air. This is a way for you to get out and enjoy the great outdoors and still bring your ham radio with you. So I got intrigued and went ahead and purchased one myself. I went ahead and picked up an IC705. This little rig is absolutely cool as anything. And depending upon the band and your mode, it'll go up to 10 watts output wherever you happen to be. And that's with a simple little battery. It'll run 80 meters all the way up to the VH and UHF frequencies. It's incredible. All modes too. 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Some things never change. We're still playing them. 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

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It doesn't matter what you're listening on. We're just glad you're here. 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

0: Hi, this is Jim Edwards with thoughts on assurance from 1 John chapter 5, verse 12. He who has the Son has a life. He who does not have the Son of God does not have the life. These things I've written to you who believe in the name of the Son of God, that you may know that you have eternal life, and that you may continue to believe in the name of the Son of God.
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WRMI Legends. Hi, it's Jeff with you, hanging around here with Billy Joel there, telling her about it and telling you about battle-tested coffee. 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

0: Air Force One, plus honky bonk women and TikTok taken. I'm Grant Marshall, 2020 news, real stories, real fun. Hair trigger. A hairy hassle becomes a barracks blow up in Washington, D.C. Cops say two National Guard troops tangled over regulation ready dues until one allegedly flipped his lid, clicked his holster, and drew a gun. The 21-year-old guardsman now faces a pair of felonies after the follicle-fueled fiasco. Talk about a crew cut with a dishonorable discharge. And that's splitting hairs. Fender bender, don't stink and drive. A Florida fireball believed to have barreled blotto into a parked car caught the curiosity of cops who claim sideways was stinko and couldn't stand up straight. Then the driver in the parked car says she got the punch and stooty treatment when crash test rummy supposedly smacked her in the puss post peril. When booze crews realized she was going with the boys in blue, she sobbed, "I thought we were all friends, where everyone knows your shame." Time has gone today. A Miami woman allegedly turned flirting into a five-fingered timepiece takeover, targeting three men and their tickers. Cops say one victim let her handle his Bell & Ross Minute Tourbillon, a high-end titanium mechanical wristwatch valued at over $170,000, then later blacked out and woke up minus the wrist candy and credit cards. Two more men reportedly lost Rolexes. Apparently in Miami, time doesn't fly, it gets lifted. She may have had expensive taste, but her timing stunk. And that's what's happening. I'm Grant Marshall, 2020 News.
1: Thunderstorms, some heavy, late tomorrow night through Wednesday evening, currently 88 degrees in Miami. Here is your Atmos weather report for Sunday, the 4th day of October. I'm Charles Dixon for Atmos Weather on WRMI. Partly sunny in Miami, and good afternoon to listeners in Houston. Light rain, 78 degree temperatures for you. 68 and sunny in Detroit. Light rain, currently 63 in New York City. In Los Angeles, sunny, 92 degree temperatures for you. Finally, the Music City forecast for Nashville, Tennessee, partly sunny and 73 degree temps for you. In Miami, getting down to 79 overnight tonight. Monday's high will be in the upper 80s, humid with a thunderstorm in spots. Temperatures in the upper 80s on Tuesday. For Atmos Weather, I'm Charles Dixon. Have a wonderful afternoon.
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3: 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I'd like to put all my local repeaters in, but my goodness, that's such a task. 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

0: love
1: you. WRMI Legends and Requests. That's Bobby Hebb's Sonny from the, 1966, 67? What a great song. Huge hit for him. Speaking of huge hits from the 60s, I've got Paul Revere and the Raiders queued up. Stick around for it.
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2: 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And we see the moral depravity on so much of our entertainment. What causes it? Jesus said, the heart. He said, but those things which proceed out of the mouth come forth from the heart, and they defile a person.
3: It's called sin, and we're all guilty. But God is willing to forgive you of all your sins if you surrender your life to His Son, Jesus Christ. 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And it's from the Billy Graham Evangelistic Association.
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on shortwave for one of the first times in a long time and finding out all the weird. 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So it's kind of fun to have you listening to us tonight on shortwave. I hope you're enjoying it. WRMI Legends is who we are. We broadcast from the United States of America, and we play the hits along with this one from Tommy James and the Shondells.

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1: When Lou Gramm was in Foreigner, he had a lot of frantic songs and he had a couple of great slow songs as too. But when he went off on his own, he went more melodic and kind of leaned that direction. It's a big hit for Lou Gramm. 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

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This guy is actually selling out huge theaters. As soon as his name comes up, people are online and they're buying tickets like crazy in places like Shipshawana, Indiana, Van Wert, Ohio. Ringo Starr is still selling them out as one of the last remaining Beatles that is still performing a lot. And he is, man. He's putting a lot of miles on his sneakers. Ringo Starr.

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Put a check mark next to the one you want to hear. It goes in the stack and we play it.

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1: Hey, guy. What's with the crew cut, huh?
2: Didn't you hear the shepherd? Today's the day we get sheared.
1: Sheared?
2: Yeah.
1: I can't get sheared. It's almost winter. I'll freeze. Besides, I hate stubby underarms.
2: Oh, come on. Our shepherd's got a good shelter for us.
1: Well, I hate winter. It's always wet and cold, and I always get mud in between my hooves.
2: Why are you worrying about winter?
1: Yeah, right. Why am I worried about winter? We're not going to live to see it anyway. Have you noticed how thin the grass is getting around here? We're probably going to run out of food.
2: Will you stop worrying? You know every winter the shepherd takes us to the lower pasture where the grass is green and tall?
1: Yeah, where the creek runs through and the grass grows up to our chin and the wolves watch our every move.
2: Oh, you're not going to worry about wolves, are you?
1: Oh, easy for you to say, Mr. 20 pounds underweight.
2: The shepherd has been taking care of us for years. Can't you trust him by now?
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0: Hi, this is Jim Edwards with thoughts on assurance from the book of Job, chapter 19, verse 25. For I know that my Redeemer lives, and he shall stand at last on the earth. And after my skin is destroyed, this I know, that in my flesh I shall see God, whom I shall see for myself, and my eyes shall behold, and not another. How my heart yearns within me.
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There's a guy who was the member of the Statler Brothers, Jimmy Fortune. Boy, does he do a job on this song. If you

just hanging here, playing your requests at WRMILegends.com and hanging around here with you. Loving that you're listening tonight. We've got the 2 hours left pretty much till 2 o'clock Eastern is when we go. And here's one by request. I want to thank Victoria Beach in Nova Scotia for their request on this one. You're listening tonight. Thank you so much. For Rod Stewart's You Wear It Well on WRMI Legends.

0: WRMI Legends and Rod Stewart there. We got requests. Oh, thank you, Victoria Beach, again for that one. I forgot that last hour. I hope you're still able to hear us. If not, you're listening online. Let's do two right now. Keep listening, and we'll tell you how to get your favorite song on right away.
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0: Air Force One, plus honky bonk women and TikTok taken. I'm Grant Marshall, 2020 News. Real news, real stories, real fun. Hair trigger. A hairy hassle becomes a barracks blow-up in Washington, D.C. Cops say two National Guard troops tangled over regulation-ready dues until one allegedly flipped his lid, clicked his holster, and drew a gun. The 21-year-old guardsman now faces a pair of felonies after the follicle-fueled fiasco. Talk about a crew cut with a dishonorable discharge. And that's splitting hairs. Fender bender, don't stink and drive. A Florida fireball believed to have barreled blotto into a parked car caught the curiosity of cops who claim sideways was stinko and couldn't stand up straight. Then the driver in the parked car says she got the punch and studi treatment when crash test rummy supposedly smacked her in the puss post peril. When booze crews realized she was going with the boys in blue, she sobbed, "I thought we were all friends, where everyone knows your shame." Time has gone today. A Miami woman allegedly turned flirting into a five-fingered timepiece takeover, targeting three men and their tickers. Cops say one victim let her handle his Bell & Ross Minute Tourbillon, a high-end titanium mechanical wristwatch valued at over $170,000, then later blacked out and woke up minus the wrist candy and credit cards. Two more men reportedly lost Rolexes. Apparently in Miami, time doesn't fly, it gets lifted. She may have had expensive taste, but her timing stunk. And that's what's happening. I'm Grant Marshall, 2020 News.
1: Thunderstorms, some heavy, late tomorrow night through Wednesday evening, currently 88 degrees in Miami. Here is your Atmos weather report for Sunday, the 4th day of October. I'm Charles Dixon for Atmos Weather on WRMI. Partly sunny in Miami, and good afternoon to listeners in Houston. Light rain, 78 degree temperatures for you. 68 and sunny in Detroit. Light rain, currently 63 in New York City. In Los Angeles, sunny, 92 degree temperatures for you. Finally, the Music City forecast for Nashville, Tennessee, partly sunny and 73 degree temps for you. In Miami, getting down to 79 overnight tonight. Monday's high will be in the upper 80s, humid with a thunderstorm in spots. Temperatures in the upper 80s on Tuesday. For Atmos Weather, I'm Charles Dixon. Have a wonderful afternoon.
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1: Is there such a relationship with Jesus Christ and a knowledge that if you died at this moment, you would go to heaven?
0: What is your answer?
1: You say, well, Billy, I'm a member of the church. I've been confirmed. I take all the sacraments, so I've obeyed all the ordinances of my church. I've tried to do my best. But really, down deep in your heart, you haven't really experienced Christ in total commitment. He may be your Savior, but He hasn't yet become your Lord. Because Lord and Savior must go together. The Lord Jesus Christ. Lord means King. He's on the throne of your life, in every area of your life.
0: We'd like to help you make Jesus both the Lord and Savior of your life. 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We're the Billy Graham Evangelistic Association.
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Hey, we ain't mad at you. 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
1: Yes, Rhea is a legend, and we love her on Sunday nights. Check her out. Jeff Lawrence on you with John.

0: Hi, Jeff Lawrence again for ICOM America. Ham radio, it's supposed to be fun, right? Well, now I've figured out how to make it really fun. Recently, I've really gotten into POTA. Parks on the Air. Oh, it's a ball to do. And it's usually done with QRP, which is really low wattage. Rhea was telling me, yeah, it's a bit of a challenge, but that's what's fun about it. POTA, Parks on the Air, or SOTA, Summits on the Air. This is a way for you to get out and enjoy the great outdoors and still bring your ham radio with you. So I got intrigued and went ahead and purchased one myself. I went ahead and picked up an IC705. This little rig is absolutely cool as anything. And depending upon the band and your mode, it'll go up to 10 watts output wherever you happen to be. And that's with a simple little battery. It'll run 80 meters all the way up to the VH and UHF frequencies. It's incredible. All modes too. 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
0: I so hated this record when it first came out. I rolled so many chairs over it, they kept bringing new copies in. I get it. But now it's kind of growing on me after all these decades. Little Willie, here's the sweet.

0: Broadcasting from the opulent campus of Radio Miami International, we're doing a show for you from the USA. Transmitters in Florida, right off the big old Lake Okeechobee, and glad you're along with us tonight. Thank you so much for doing it. This is, and the fun thing about this is we're real people. We're not AI. So much stuff is AI all of a sudden. I'm seeing it on Facebook. Everybody seems to be using AI for their little images and memes and all that stuff. It's getting old, you know. It's just the nice thing around here is that we're kind of a throwback. Most of us have worked in this business for a long time, and it's nice to be able to be here with you as a live human being, being able to speak with you and talk with you, communicate with you on Facebook and all that. It's always great. Speaking of Facebook, you can get approved and get on with us like right now. I've got my phone here. I can get you instantly approved, and we can get you hooked up. 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When you see that, ask to be a member. Right away, I'll get you approved, and we can get on here with it. Well over 2,500 people that are listeners and aficionados of shortwave radio. We'd love to have you along on Facebook. Stick around for something from Caleb and Kelsey, an old classic, This Little Light of Mine. It's the good news from WRMI Legends, and it's next.
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2: Thanks, Roger.
1: If you get this final question right, you secure your place in heaven. If you get it wrong, well, we don't want to go there.
2: That's right.
1: Okay, to get to heaven, you must A, be really good,
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1: B, never do anything bad, C, go to church every Sunday, or D, put your faith and trust in Jesus.
3: Boy, I'd like to use one of my helplines. I'd like to use my 7525.
1: Okay, let's take away three of the answers, leaving D, put your faith and trust in Jesus.
3: That can't be right. I'd like to poll the game show host.
1: Very well, Frank. The answer is D. Put your faith and trust in Jesus.
3: I'm going to have to go with A. Be really good.
1: That's not even on the board.
3: But there has to be something more than just faith.
2: That's my final answer.
1: I'm sorry, but the answer was D. Put your faith and trust in Jesus.
4: Bummer. The Bible says we are saved by grace through faith. Have you put your faith in Jesus? Another message from Lifeline Productions, the comic strip of radio, and Lifeline Pro.

0: It, now it's done.
1: Sheesh.
0: Holly's going to need to fix that. I was listening to it, and it's like, ah, song's over. All of a sudden, it came back. Ah, oh, love live radio. I'm calling. I got to let. I want to speak to the union shop steward.
2: Some things never change. We're still playing them. Here's another instant request.
0: I no lie, that was weird. Song, yeah, I'm sure was over with. And it all of a sudden came back again. And then it started another song. That it, I don't know. I miss the old days when you could just put a needle on the record and it would

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Bill has set up a little former photo mat booth near the Kmart, and he'll take donations there, right? Okay.

0: this is Jim Edwards with a message about hope from the book of Deuteronomy, chapter 20. For the Lord your God is he who goes with you to fight for you against your enemies, to give you the victory.
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1: It's 1 o'clock Eastern, and that's Horizon and Tennis Time. Jeff Lawrence with our fun.

the legendary Bill Garfield Studio. You're hearing the legends. WRNI. Looking at the web camera, apparently they've taken all the debris and cleaned it up from the Bill Kleinschmidt birthday parade. Hope you had a great time. There's a lot of streamers and a lot of confetti there they had to clean up. I'm sure the bill will come to Bill.

believe it or not, that song was recorded on a Wolensack tape recorder in a guy's garage. Gary U.S. Bonser. Name of the song is 2:45. Jeff Lawrence with you on here. Lots of requests still in the stack. Let's get to them. Remember those big jukeboxes they used to have in the diners and soda shops? We're like a really big jukebox with 100,000 watts of power. You've chosen your favorites from the Selectomatic, and here's another instant request right now.

0: Force One, plus honky bonk women and TikTok taken. I'm Grant Marshall, 2020 News. Real news, real stories, real fun. Hair trigger. A hairy hassle becomes a barracks blow-up in Washington, D.C. Cops say two National Guard troops tangled over regulation-ready dues until one allegedly flipped his lid, clicked his holster, and drew a gun. The 21-year-old guardsman now faces a pair of felonies after the follicle-fueled fiasco. Talk about a crew cut with a dishonorable discharge. And that's splitting hairs. Fender bender, don't stink and drive. A Florida fireball believed to have barreled blotto into a parked car caught the curiosity of cops who claim sideways was stinko and couldn't stand up straight. Then the driver in the parked car says she got the punch and studi treatment when crash test rummy supposedly smacked her in the puss post peril. When booze crews realized she was going with the boys in blue, she sobbed, "I thought we were all friends, where everyone knows your shame." Time has gone today. A Miami woman allegedly turned flirting into a five-fingered timepiece takeover, targeting three men and their tickers. Cops say one victim let her handle his Bell & Ross Minute Tourbillon, a high-end titanium mechanical wristwatch valued at over $170,000, then later blacked out and woke up minus the wrist candy and credit cards. Two more men reportedly lost Rolexes. Apparently in Miami, time doesn't fly, it gets lifted. She may have had expensive taste, but her timing stunk. And that's what's happening. I'm Grant Marshall, 2020 News.
1: Thunderstorms with heavy, late tomorrow night through Wednesday evening, currently 88 degrees in Miami. Here's your Atmos weather report for Sunday, the 4th day of October. I'm Erica Walters for Atmos Weather on WRMI. Partly sunny in Miami, and good afternoon to listeners in Houston, cloudy, 75 degree temperatures for you. 71 and sunny in Detroit. Light rain, currently 62 in New York City. In Los Angeles, sunny, 98 degree temperatures for you. Finally, the Music City forecast for Nashville, Tennessee, mostly sunny and 77 degree temps for you. In Miami, getting down to 79 overnight tonight, Monday's high will be in the upper 80s, humid with a thunderstorm in spots. Temperatures in the upper 80s on Tuesday. For Atmos Weather, I'm Erica Walters. Have a great afternoon.
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0: time I hear that song, and the name of the song is Hit the Road, Jack. But for some reason, I keep hearing the word Rojack, like it's some sort of thing that'll grow hair.
1: There seems to be no pity and no mercy from the clock. Racing from engagement to engagement, fitting this in with that, giving 5 minutes here and 15 minutes there. Yes, time haunts us all.
2: Billy Graham says the start of a new year provides a unique opportunity.
1: We look back over the failures, the mistakes, the missed opportunities, and vow that we will make better use of our time during the new year. Most of us never live up to our New Year's resolutions. Moses, in great humility, said, "So, Lord, teach us to number our days." In eternity's scale of values, that day is lost which has no word of praise, no prayer of thanks, and no contact with God. Take time this year to get better acquainted with Christ.
2: We can help you do that. 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That's 855-255-PRAY. We're the Billy Graham Evangelistic Association.

Susie Quattro and Chris Norman. What happened to Chris Norman? WRMI Legends, Jeff Lawrence. Chris Norman, I think he's working at the Rathskeller Lounge at the Red Roof Inn. I don't know. He's really making a splash for himself these days. I wonder what happened. I'll have to check that out again. Let me tell you a little bit about some barbecue sauce, because you know barbecue sauce season, everybody says, well, it's getting cold, we'll stop barbecuing. Nay, nay, I say. You want some really great recipes, you can email me, jeff@wrmilegends.com, and I'll send them to you. We made macaroni and cheese with barbecue sauce and sausage. Oh, is it good? Barbecue sauce goes on a lot of things. We even made a pasta sauce, a spaghetti sauce with meatballs and barbecue sauce. Really good. Now, one of the things you're going to want to do is get that 15% discount, and I'm going to tell you how to do it. 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Four varieties of sauce. Now, two of them are a variety, and the other two are a sub-variety. 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

0: tonight.
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1: Hey, you want a Vegemite sandwich? You can have mine. In fact, you can have all of them in the box here. I'll send the

0: Legends. I am Jeff. When you're on here, I was just thinking about Vegemite. Ew, Vegemite. Yeah. Horrible. But you know what? The Australians can't stand pickled eggs either, so I guess it's all a cultural difference in tastes, I suppose. Dolly Parton did a great duet with Lainey Wilson. I'm going to play that for you next, so stick around for it.
1: And now, sports highlights. Here's the only offensive play from today's game, the Super Bowl champions versus the one-man team, Macho Man Bob Miller.
2: And here's the kickoff. Bob takes the ball at the 20. It looks like he's trying to cut to the outside. No, he's running for his life, and oh!
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1: Bob is doing fine in intensive care. Baseball highlights after this message.
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Some things never change. We're still playing them. Here's another instant request. 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

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We're talking about Vegemite and pickled eggs. If you missed that whole conversation, intelligence and enlightenment. It's because it takes every different type of folk to kind of make this world go around. Robert Parker made it right with this song. Every kind of people. It's playing now on WRMI Legend.

0: Legends. It's Jeff Lawrence with 100,000 watts on the radio station that you're listening to right now. We're squeezing those watts out just like a big old tube of watt toothpaste. It's Steve Miller there. Jeff Lawrence here. Got one from Eric Clapton. He just recently had a huge guitar gathering in Austin, Texas. It was a two-day deal with all these virtuoso guitar players. Everybody loved it. There were 12,000 people in the arena, and he did a free streaming thing so you could watch it on television. There were 19 million people watching this thing. And people have already sold the thing out for next year. Eric Clapton's Wonderful Tonight is standing by. Hang around.
1: North Korea, perhaps the most closed-off country in the world. In 1994, God opened the door for Billy Graham to take a trip there.
2: I've come to this nation for the same reasons I've visited many other countries in the world, to visit the Christian community here, to pray and to worship with them, and to proclaim the gospel of Jesus Christ in your churches.
1: Billy Graham was only allowed to preach in two North Korean churches, but in both of them, people were eager to hear the good news of Jesus Christ.
2: I am a sinner. I deserve judgment. But God, in His love through Christ, forgives me. And I know that if I died at this moment, I'm going to go to heaven and live with Christ forever. You have the right to receive Christ into your heart. He will give a new peace and a new joy.
1: Do you need a new peace and a new joy in your heart? Learn more by going to findpeacewithgod.net. We're the Billy Graham Evangelistic Association.
0: So he's had some neuropathy problems and he had a little rough time kind of getting around, but he can still sing, and boy, does he still play a guitar like nobody else. Eric Clapton on the big one.

0: Hi, this is Jim Edwards with a Bible verse from Philippians about hope. I can do all things through Him who strengthens me.
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1: Jeff Martz is the name, and I say, how you doing? At least that's what my hello, my name is tag says. Glad you're along with us.

from the legendary Ted Randall Memorial Studio, you're hearing The Legends. WRNI. I'm just sitting around here cruising along. We've got some really great weather in the U.S., although there is a pretty good chance of some pretty soaking rain in the southeast. If you're listening tonight, you're going to want to know about that. Here are the Four Seasons by request at WRNI Legends. 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
0: Days of the Phil Spector Wallace Sound from the 60s. Here's The Crystals. Then He Kissed Me on the big one.

Harkening back to when television sets were big, huge, clunky things with two knobs on them. It was the on-off volume knob and the big, clunky channel knob. And you switched it to a channel and you got a show. Man, those were the days. Crystals and old Phil Spector production of Then He Kissed Me. Doing requests tonight. We always do them in groups of two. Here's the first one. Some things never change. We're still playing them. Here's another instant request.

0: Air Force One, plus honky bonk women and TikTok taken. I'm Grant Marshall, 2020 News. Real news, real stories, real fun. Hair trigger. A hairy hassle becomes a barracks blow-up in Washington, D.C. Cops say two National Guard troops tangled over regulation-ready dues until one allegedly flipped his lid, clicked his holster, and drew a gun. The 21-year-old guardsman now faces a pair of felonies after the follicle-fueled fiasco. Talk about a crew cut with a dishonorable discharge. And that's splitting hairs. Fender bender, don't stink and drive. A Florida fireball believed to have barreled blotto into a parked car caught the curiosity of cops who claim sideways was stinko and couldn't stand up straight. Then the driver in the parked car says she got the punch and studi treatment when crash test rummy supposedly smacked her in the puss post peril. When booze crews realized she was going with the boys in blue, she sobbed, "I thought we were all friends, where everyone knows your shame." Time has gone today. A Miami woman allegedly turned flirting into a five-fingered timepiece takeover, targeting three men and their tickers. Cops say one victim let her handle his Bell & Ross Minute Tourbillon, a high-end titanium mechanical wristwatch valued at over $170,000, then later blacked out and woke up minus the wrist candy and credit cards. Two more men reportedly lost Rolexes. Apparently in Miami, time doesn't fly, it gets lifted. She may have had expensive taste, but her timing stunk. And that's what's happening. I'm Grant Marshall, 2020 News.
1: Thunderstorms, some heavy, late tomorrow night through Wednesday evening, currently 87 degrees in Miami. Here is your Atmos weather report for Sunday, the 4th day of October. I'm Charles Dixon for Atmos Weather on WRMI. Partly sunny in Miami, and good afternoon to listeners in Houston. Cloudy, 75 degree temperatures for you, 72 and mostly sunny in Detroit. Light rain, currently 58 in New York City. In Los Angeles, sunny, 99 degree temperatures for you. Finally, the Music City forecast for Nashville, Tennessee, partly sunny and 77 degree temps for you. In Miami, getting down to 79 overnight tonight. Monday's high will be in the upper 80s, humid with a thunderstorm in spots. Temperatures in the upper 80s on Tuesday. For Atmos Weather, I'm Charles Dixon. Have a wonderful afternoon.
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3: 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I'd like to put all my local repeaters in, but my goodness, that's such a task. You know, you got to enter this and then hit enter. 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

0: Quest tonight. WRMI Legends and Jeff Lawrence with you on Hanging Around. Saturday night, Sunday morning, Bill Kleinschmidt's having a birthday week. And those of you who are getting ready to attend the parade tomorrow, please be aware that the cops are going to shut the whole street's going to be shut down. So you can't, you're not going to be able to park on the street, but you can park on these side streets and bring your coolers and your lawn chair for the Bill Kleinschmidt birthday parade that'll be happening tomorrow.
1: In 1977, Hungary was still a communist country far behind the Iron Curtain. Nevertheless, God used Billy Graham to bring the hope of Jesus to the people of Hungary.
2: We had several thousand people at that first service in the open air outside of Budapest. And when I got through preaching, I heard all these clicks going on. And I turned to my wife. I said, are they gnashing their teeth? And she said, no, those are tape recorders. Everybody's got a tape recorder.
1: They were recording his message to send to friends and family throughout Eastern Europe, an area where people desperately needed the hope of Jesus.
2: And it was an amazing thing to me in Budapest that you could go to the bookstores and buy my sermons. They put them in book form. God is doing some strange and wonderful and thrilling things throughout the world.
1: And God will do something wonderful and thrilling in your life too. First, surrender it to Jesus. Go to findpeacewithgod.net. From the Billy Graham Evangelistic Association.
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1: Did you hear the show on Tuesday night that Dave Mason did? Shortwave Dave is coming up with some topical shows. Every so often, he'll come up with something interesting. This past week, he did the tribute to the songs that had a harmonica in them. Oh, yes, great harmonica trivia. Stuff you can use at a bar and trivia night, I'm sure. Dave Mason, what a great jock. A great friend, too. Check him out Tuesday nights, 9 o'clock Eastern, here on the frequencies of Radio Miami International.

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navigating through a sea of screamers and dreamers, preachers and politicians. 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

0: playing the great stuff and a great song coming up for you from Zach Williams and Thomas Rhett. It's coming next.
1: This is Scoop Walker and
2: Grill'em for God.
1: Today we're at the house of Pastor Bob, leader of one of the fastest growing churches in this area.
3: Oh, thank you, Scoop. That's Ben.
1: Right. So tell me, Bill, just where is your church?
3: Well, Sarah lives two blocks over. Bob's family lives by the highway. And
1: No, I don't mean where do the people live, but where is your church?
3: Well, Scoop, I'm telling you, Gladys has an apartment.
1: No, the church, the tall building with the steeple, the rows of pews, and the large organ.
3: Now, the disciples didn't have any of those.
1: But where do you meet?
3: Oh, here.
1: But this is a house. There's no stained glass windows.
3: Now, the Bible says that we should meet together to encourage one another. It doesn't matter what kind of building or where you meet, as long as you worship together.
1: I see. So are there any problems meeting in a house?
3: Oh, just setting up the folding chairs.
1: Aha! Folding chairs! You heard it here first,
3: Scoop.
1: Folks! A church in crisis!
3: Not that big a problem.
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0: 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It'll open up tens of thousands of titles. Pick the one you want and we'll play it as soon as we can. Like this instant request.

0: Hi, this is Jim Edwards with a message about strength from the book of Exodus, chapter 15. The Lord is my strength and my song, and He has become my salvation. This is my God, and I will praise Him, my Father's God, and I will exalt Him.
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1: 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All that this hour. Jeff Lawrence with BTO starting out in the big one.

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1: Proudly broadcasting from the United States of America. Hey, we ain't mad at you. You're on the Beam with WRMI Legends. I was telling you about Don. Some of the guys around here take themes, and you know, a lot of times with me, it's a food theme. Dan Collins had the TV themes this past week. It was really terrific. What a great, great show, and what a nice man too. Check him out. It's Dan the Music Man. He's on Thursday nights, 9 o'clock, right here on the Frequencies Radio Miami International.

would you feel if some evening you turned on WRMI Legends on 5050 or 9455 and we weren't there? Yeah, we wouldn't like it either. But to be very honest, this is not a free service, especially for us. 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

0: Air Force One, plus honky bonk women and TikTok taken. I'm Grant Marshall, 2020 news, real stories, real fun. Hair trigger. A hairy hassle becomes a barracks blow up in Washington, D.C. Cops say two National Guard troops tangled over regulation ready dues until one allegedly flipped his lid, clicked his holster, and drew a gun. The 21-year-old guardsman now faces a pair of felonies after the follicle-fueled fiasco. Talk about a crew cut with a dishonorable discharge. And that's splitting hairs. Fender bender, don't stink and drive. A Florida fireball believed to have barreled blotto into a parked car caught the curiosity of cops who claim sideways was stinko and couldn't stand up straight. Then the driver in the parked car says she got the punch and stooty treatment when crash test rummy supposedly smacked her in the puss post peril. When booze crews realized she was going with the boys in blue, she sobbed, "I thought we were all friends, where everyone knows your shame." Time has gone today. A Miami woman allegedly turned flirting into a five-fingered timepiece takeover, targeting three men and their tickers. Cops say one victim let her handle his Bell & Ross Minute Tourbillon, a high-end titanium mechanical wristwatch valued at over $170,000, then later blacked out and woke up minus the wrist candy and credit cards. Two more men reportedly lost Rolexes. Apparently in Miami, time doesn't fly, it gets lifted. She may have had expensive taste, but her timing stunk. And that's what's happening. I'm Grant Marshall, 2020 News.
1: Thunderstorms are heavy late tomorrow night through Wednesday evening, currently 87 degrees in Miami. Here's your Atmos weather report for Sunday, the 4th day of October. I'm Erica Walters for Atmos Weather on WRMI. Partly sunny in Miami, and good afternoon to listeners in Houston. Cloudy, 75 degree temperatures for you. 73 and mostly sunny in Detroit. Rain, currently 57 in New York City. In Los Angeles, sunny, 101 degree temperatures for you. Finally, the Music City, forecast for Nashville, Tennessee, partly sunny and 79 degree temps for you. In Miami, getting down to 79 overnight tonight, Monday's high will be in the upper 80s, humid with a thunderstorm in spots. Temperatures in the upper 80s on Tuesday. For Atmos Weather, I'm Erica Walters. Have a great afternoon.
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0: WRMI. Jeff Lawrence along with you and your request tonight. Thank you for that one. A good one from America. And a lot going on tonight. 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
1: 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Bert Kempfert did a great, great version of this. 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

Makes you want to get up and change the channel, doesn't it? I'm sorry. I saw that in the lineup, and it's like, you know, I haven't played that in a long time. That's the Glenn Miller composition redone from Bert Kempfert, a German man. And in the mood. Anyway, that was... thanks for indulging me. I'm Jeff, and we're playing this on 100,000 watts. It's a big old radio sandbox. 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

0: WRMI Legends at the AWB. It's called Pick Up the Pieces. I'm Jeff. We've got some great stuff coming up for you. Good song with a great message. Stick around for it. It's coming up next.
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3: 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Another message from Lifeline Productions, located on the web at lifelinepro.com.
0: 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Yeah, I think everybody does this at least once or twice a day. Talk to God. Whoever your higher power is, all you need to do is talk. Doesn't necessarily have to be a constructive prayer. Check out this song from Aaron Lewis.

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Here's another now.

Hi, Jeff Lawrence again for ICOM America. Ham radio, it's supposed to be fun, right? Well, now I've figured out how to make it really fun. Recently, I've really gotten into POTA, Parks on the Air. Oh, it's a ball to do. And it's usually done with QRP, which is really low wattage. Rhea was telling me, yeah, it's a bit of a challenge, but that's what's fun about it. POTA, Parks on the Air, or SOTA, Summits on the Air. This is a way for you to get out and enjoy the great outdoors and still bring your ham radio with you. So I got intrigued and went ahead and purchased one myself. I went ahead and picked up an IC705. This little rig is absolutely cool as anything. And depending upon the band and your mode, it'll go up to 10 watts output wherever you happen to be. And that's with a simple little battery. It'll run 80 meters all the way up to the VH and UHF frequencies. It's incredible. All modes too. 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Some things never change. We're still playing them. 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

ICOM, Yaesu, National, Texon, Samsung, Grundig and Gonset, Hallicrafters, Drake, Sanjian and Hammerlund, Panasonic and Sony. 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

0: Hi, this is Jim Edwards with thoughts on assurance from 1 John chapter 5, verse 12. He who has the Son has a life. He who does not have the Son of God does not have the life. These things I've written to you who believe in the name of the Son of God, that you may know that you have eternal life, and that you may continue to believe in the name of the Son of God.
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WRMI Legends. Hi, it's Jeff with you, hanging around here with Billy Joel there, telling her about it and telling you about battle-tested coffee. 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We talk about this a lot here because it's a big coffee drinking community among all of us here at the radio station. 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

0: Air Force One, plus honky bonk women and TikTok taken. I'm Grant Marshall, 2020 News. Real news, real stories, real fun. Hair trigger. A hairy hassle becomes a barracks blow-up in Washington, D.C. Cops say two National Guard troops tangled over regulation-ready dues until one allegedly flipped his lid, clicked his holster, and drew a gun. The 21-year-old guardsman now faces a pair of felonies after the follicle-fueled fiasco. Talk about a crew cut with a dishonorable discharge. And that's splitting hairs. Fender bender, don't stink and drive. A Florida fireball believed to have barreled blotto into a parked car caught the curiosity of cops who claim sideways was stinko and couldn't stand up straight. Then the driver in the parked car says she got the punch and studi treatment when crash test rummy supposedly smacked her in the puss post peril. When booze crews realized she was going with the boys in blue, she sobbed, "I thought we were all friends, where everyone knows your shame." Time has gone today. A Miami woman allegedly turned flirting into a five-fingered timepiece takeover, targeting three men and their tickers. Cops say one victim let her handle his Bell & Ross Minute Tourbillon, a high-end titanium mechanical wristwatch valued at over $170,000, then later blacked out and woke up minus the wrist candy and credit cards. Two more men reportedly lost Rolexes. Apparently in Miami, time doesn't fly, it gets lifted. She may have had expensive taste, but her timing stunk. And that's what's happening. I'm Grant Marshall, 2020 News.
1: Thunderstorms then heavy late tomorrow night through Wednesday evening, currently 85 degrees in Miami. Here's your Atmos weather report for Sunday, the 4th day of October. I'm Erica Walters for Atmos Weather on WRMI. Mostly sunny in Miami, and good afternoon to listeners in Houston. Cloudy, 77 degree temperatures for you. 70 and mostly sunny in Detroit. Light rain, currently 55 in New York City. In Los Angeles, sunny, 96 degree temperatures for you. Finally, the Music City forecast for Nashville, Tennessee, mostly cloudy and 78 degree temps for you. In Miami, getting down to 80 overnight tonight, Monday's high will be in the upper 80s, humid with a thunderstorm in spots. Temperatures in the upper 80s on Tuesday. For Atmos Weather, I'm Erica Walters. Have a great afternoon.
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3: 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I'd like to put all my local repeaters in, but my goodness, that's such a task. 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
1: WRMI Legends and Requests. That's Bobby Hebb's Sonny from the, 1966, 67. What a great song. Huge hit for him. Speaking of huge hits from the 60s, I've got Paul Revere and the Raiders queued up. Stick around for it.
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2: 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And we see the moral depravity on so much of our entertainment. What caused it? Jesus said, the heart. He said, but those things which proceed out of the mouth come forth from the heart, and they defile a person.
3: It's called sin, and we're all guilty. 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And it's from the Billy Graham Evangelistic Association.
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tuning around shortwave for one of the first times in a long time and finding out all the weird. 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So it's kind of fun to have you listening to us tonight on shortwave. I hope you're enjoying it. WRMI Legends is who we are. We broadcast from the United States of America, and we play the hits along with this one from Tommy James and the Shondells.

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1: When Lou Gramm was in Foreigner, he had a lot of frantic songs and he had a couple of great slow songs as too. But when he went off on his own, he went more melodic and kind of leaned that direction. It's a big hit for Lou Gramm. 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

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This guy is actually selling out huge theaters. As soon as his name comes up, people are online and they're buying tickets like crazy in places like Shipshawana, Indiana, Van Wert, Ohio. Ringo Starr is still selling them out as one of the last remaining Beatles that is still performing a lot. And he is, man. He's putting a lot of miles on his sneakers. Ringo Starr.

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It opens up 22,000 songs. Put a check mark next to the one you want to hear. It goes in the stack and we play it.

0: 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Rock Me Gently from Andy Kim.
1: Hey, guy. What's with the crew cut, huh?
2: Didn't you hear the shepherd? Today's the day we get sheared.
1: Sheared?
2: Yeah.
1: I can't get sheared. It's almost winter. I'll freeze. Besides, I hate stubby underarms.
2: Oh, come on. Our shepherd's got a good shelter for us.
1: Oh, I hate winter. It's always wet and cold, and I always get mud in between my hooves.
2: Why are you worrying about winter?
1: Oh, yeah, right. Why am I worried about winter? We're not going to live to see it anyway. Have you noticed how thin the grass is getting around here? We're probably going to run out of food.
2: Will you stop worrying? You know every winter the shepherd takes us to the lower pasture where the grass is green and tall?
1: Yeah, where the creek runs through and the grass grows up to our chin and the wolves watch our every move.
2: Oh, you're not going to worry about wolves, are you?
1: Oh, easy for you to say, Mr. 20 pounds underweight.
2: The shepherd has been taking care of us for years. Can't you trust him by now?
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0: Hi, this is Jim Edwards with Thoughts on Assurance from the Book of Job, chapter 19, verse 25. For I know that my Redeemer lives, and he shall stand at last on the earth. And after my skin is destroyed, this I know, that in my flesh I shall see God, whom I shall see for myself, and my eyes shall behold, and not another, how my heart yearns within me.
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There's a guy who was the member of the Statler Brothers, Jimmy Fortune. Boy, does he do a job on this song. If you ever see a group called Brothers of the Heart that are going to be playing in a theater near you, grab tickets as quick as you can and listen to him do his version of this song for the Eagles. Desperado on the big one.

just hanging here, playing your requests at WRMILegends.com and hanging around here with you, loving that you're listening tonight. We've got the 2 hours left pretty much till 2 o'clock Eastern is when we go. And here's one by request. I want to thank Victoria Beach in Nova Scotia for their request on this one. You're listening tonight. Thank you so much. For Rod Stewart's You Wear It Well on WRMI Legends.

0: Jensen and Rod Stewart there. We've got requests. Oh, thank you, Victoria Beach, again for that one. I forgot that last hour. I hope you're still able to hear us. If not, you're listening online. Let's do two right now. Keep listening, and we'll tell you how to get your favorite song on right away.
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0: Air Force One, plus honky bonk women and TikTok taken. I'm Grant Marshall, 2020 news, real stories, real fun. Hair trigger, a hairy hassle becomes a barracks blow-up in Washington, D.C. Cops say two National Guard troops tangled over regulation-ready dues until one allegedly flipped his lid, clicked his holster, and drew a gun. The 21-year-old guardsman now faces a pair of felonies after the follicle-fueled fiasco. Talk about a crew cut with a dishonorable discharge. And that's splitting hairs. Fender bender, don't stink and drive. A Florida fireball believed to have barreled blotto into a parked car caught the curiosity of cops who claim sideways was stinko and couldn't stand up straight. Then the driver in the parked car says she got the punch and studi treatment when crash test rummy supposedly smacked her in the puss post peril. When booze crews realized she was going with the boys in blue, she sobbed, "I thought we were all friends, where everyone knows your shame." Time has gone today. A Miami woman allegedly turned flirting into a five-fingered timepiece takeover, targeting three men and their tickers. Cops say one victim let her handle his Bell & Ross Minute Tourbillon, a high-end titanium mechanical wristwatch valued at over $170,000, then later blacked out and woke up minus the wrist candy and credit cards. Two more men reportedly lost Rolexes. Apparently in Miami, time doesn't fly, it gets lifted. She may have had expensive taste, but her timing stunk. And that's what's happening. I'm Grant Marshall, 2020 News.
1: Thunderstorms then heavy late tomorrow night through Wednesday evening, currently 85 degrees in Miami. Here's your Atmos weather report for Sunday, the fourth day of October. I'm Erica Walters for Atmos Weather on WRMI. Mostly sunny in Miami, and good afternoon to listeners in Houston. Cloudy, 77 degree temperatures for you. 70 and mostly sunny in Detroit. Light rain, currently 55 in New York City. In Los Angeles, sunny, 96 degree temperatures for you. Finally, the Music City forecast for Nashville, Tennessee, mostly cloudy and 78 degree temps for you. In Miami, getting down to 80 overnight tonight, Monday's high will be in the upper 80s, humid with a thunderstorm in spots. Temperatures in the upper 80s on Tuesday. For Atmos Weather, I'm Erica Walters. Have a great afternoon.
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0: from Billy Graham.
1: Is there such a relationship with Jesus Christ and a knowledge that if you died at this moment, you would go to heaven?
0: What is your answer?
1: You say, well, Billy, I'm a member of the church. I've been confirmed. I take all the sacraments, or I've obeyed all the ordinances of my church. I've tried to do my best. But really, down deep in your heart, you haven't really experienced Christ in total commitment. He may be your Savior, but He hasn't yet become your Lord. Because Lord and Savior must go together. The Lord Jesus Christ. Lord means King. He's on the throne of your life, in every area of your life.
0: We'd like to help you make Jesus both the Lord and Savior of your life. 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We're the Billy Graham Evangelistic Association.
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Hey, we ain't mad at you. 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Why, here's a retread of an old Coaster song, Bad

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0: Yes, Rhea is a legend, and we love her on Sunday nights. Check her out. Jeff Lawrence on you with...

0: Hi, Jeff Lawrence again for ICOM America. Ham radio, it's supposed to be fun, right? Well, now I've figured out how to make it really fun. Recently, I've really gotten into POTA. Parks on the Air. Oh, it's a ball to do. And it's usually done with QRP, which is really low wattage. Rhea was telling me, yeah, it's a bit of a challenge, but that's what's fun about it. POTA, Parks on the Air, or SOTA, Summits on the Air. This is a way for you to get out and enjoy the great outdoors and still bring your ham radio with you. So I got intrigued and went ahead and purchased one myself. I went ahead and picked up an IC705. This little rig is absolutely cool as anything. 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And that's with a simple little battery. It'll run 80 meters all the way up to the VH and UHF frequencies. It's incredible. 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
0: I so hated this record when it first came out. I rolled so many chairs over it, they kept bringing new copies in. I get it. But now it's kind of growing on me after all these decades. Little Willie, here's the sweet.

0: Broadcasting from the opulent campus of Radio Miami International, we're doing a show for you from the USA. Transmitters in Florida, right off the big old Lake Okeechobee, and glad you're along with us tonight. Thank you so much for doing it. This is, and the fun thing about this is we're real people. We're not AI. So much stuff is AI all of a sudden. I'm seeing it on Facebook. Everybody seems to be using AI for their little images and memes and all that stuff. It's getting old, you know. It's just the nice thing around here is that we're kind of a throwback. Most of us have worked in this business for a long time, and it's nice to be able to be here with you as a live human being able to speak with you and talk with you, communicate with you on Facebook and all that. It's always great. Speaking of Facebook, you can get approved and get on with us like right now. I've got my phone here. I can get you instantly approved, and we can get you hooked up. 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When you see that, ask to be a member. Right away, I'll get you approved, and we can get on here with it. Well over 2,500 people that are listeners and aficionados of shortwave radio. We'd love to have you along on Facebook. Stick around for something from Caleb and Kelsey, an old classic, This Little Light of Mine. 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
2: Thanks, Roger.
1: If you get this final question right, you secure your place in heaven. If you get it wrong, well, we don't want to go there.
2: That's right.
1: Okay, to get to heaven, you must A, be really good, B, never do anything bad, C, go to church every Sunday, or D, put your faith and trust in Jesus.
3: Boy, I'd like to use one of my helplines. I'd like to use my 7525.
1: Okay, let's take away three of the answers, leaving D, put your faith and trust in Jesus.
3: That can't be right. 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
1: Very well, Frank. The answer is D. Put your faith and trust in Jesus.
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1: That's not even on the board.
3: But there has to be something more than just faith.
2: That's my final answer.
1: I'm sorry, but the answer was D. Put your faith and trust in Jesus.
4: Bummer. The Bible says we are saved by grace through faith. Have you put your faith in Jesus? Another message from Lifeline Productions, the comic strip of radio, and Lifeline

0: is over. Now it's done.
1: Sheesh.
0: Holly's going to need to fix that. I was listening to it, and it's like, ah, song's over. All of a sudden, it came back. Ah, love live radio. I'm calling. I want to speak to the union shop steward.
2: Some things never change. We're still playing them. Here's another instant request.
0: I no lie, that was weird. Song, yeah, I'm sure was over with. And it all of a sudden came back again. And then it started another song. I don't know. I miss the old days when you could just put a needle on the record and

berserk? Well, you left me anyhow, and then the days got worse and worse, and now you see I've gone completely out of my mind. And they're coming to take me away, ha-ha, they're coming to take me away, ho-ho, hee-hee, ha-ha, to the funny farm, where life is beautiful all the time, and I'll be happy to see those nice young men in their clean white coats, and they're coming to take me away, ha-ha! You thought it was a joke, and so you laughed. You laughed when I had said that losing you would make me flip my lid. Right? You know you laughed. I heard you laugh. You laughed and laughed, and then you left. But now you know I'm utterly mad.

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Well, you just wait. They'll find you yet. And when they do, they'll put you in the ASPCA, you mangy mutt. And they're coming to take me away. Ha ha, they're coming to take me away. Ho ho.

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Music and fun from the USA on WRMI Legends. Please, folks, we know it's Bill Kleinschmidt's birthday week, so please do not drop your presents at the radio station. Bill has set up a little former photomat booth near the Kmart, and he'll take donations there, all right? Okay.

0: This is Jim Edwards with a message about hope from the book of Deuteronomy, chapter 20. For the Lord your God is he who goes with you to fight for you against your enemies, to give you the victory.
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